0: All right, welcome back, everyone. You just heard After. That was their title track for their upcoming album titled Fell Asleep in the Sun, released this year through Mom and Pop. That album will be dropping on September 18th of this year. There's a lot of really great art albums dropping in September and October. I am so stoked, especially After. I have their dual EP 1 and 2 vinyl, and it's so good. That Frutiger era, late 90s, early 2000s vibe, they really hit it out of the ballpark, and I cannot wait, because they've really been expanding upon similar genres through their last couple of singles. I've been really interested, whether it's covers or this song. Before that, we had Kate Boy, the Swedish synth duo. Their single Still, their other song was called Still, that came out this year as a self-release. Prior to that, we had Girl Ultra, Busca Buya, and Chromeo. That was Mentiras, my bad, apologies. That was from Girl Ultra's upcoming album, RR Romeo, Romeo. The album drops October 9th. I actually really wanted to play this because of Busca Buya. I heard about them just through socials, like, artists you really need to be hearing. And I was like, okay, let me check it out. And this song popped up. I was like, wait, wow, I know Girl Ultra. I was like, holy smokes. That's so good. But yeah, that album will be releasing this year through Big Dada. And we start off with Isabella and Sebastian's Elevator Game single release this year through 767 Publishing. Very young duo. They've already come out with one album. I know might be their second or third song coming up on their upcoming album, next second album. But I mean, y'all, their music, it's so good. It's so good, and I can't wait to hear more from them. I love up-and-coming artists, especially young ones who are just, like, really slaying the game and being really innovative and just playing amazing music. And it's just, you know, a vibe. When I can be able to mix in so many different artists and all these different genres, and it's, the kids are all right, and the music is stellar, and I cannot wait to see what else comes next. Anyway, as I start to ramble, as I do once we get into the second hour of the show, I'm going to take a quick break. But yes, I'm bringing some Icona Pop up next, some Elka, also a remix of Bulletproof. I've done a few of those, but this one, y'all, you ain't ready. I'll be right back.
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0: All right, welcome back. So, played the song last week. This is the title, or the first track, the intro track, for Icona Pop's third studio album titled Ritual. Such a stellar album. I've been listening to that pretty regularly. But this single, or this song, is such a powerful way to start the whole album. I think it really sets the tone, but like, it's beautiful, it's sad, but it goes hard, especially at the end. And if you didn't hear it last week, I'm excited you get to hear it this week. So this is Icona Pop's Hurt.

0: Welcome back, everyone. We just heard Hearts On. That was their song, Finally Found You. Single released this year through Actuation. That song, I don't know, that is just a beautiful song. In terms of just, like, the beat and the music, I was just, like, the synth of it all. And I don't know. It just had a happy message. I just really enjoyed it. And I've had it, like, I've been sitting on it for a while in terms of, like, when I was going to play it. And I was like, you know what? Now is the time. Before that, we had Ian Asher's cover, Ian Asher's remix of Bulletproof, the This Time Baby featuring LaRue. I've heard many remake of this song, but this one, it was fun. It was stupid fun. I had a blast. That came out this year through Polydor Limited UK. We went back to 2023 with the song prior to that. That was Swims Out There as a single, released as a single and a self-release. Prior to that, we had Elka, one of my favorites. That was their Pick a Different Life, the edit of that single released this year through Femme Culture. And we start off with Icona Pop's Hurt from their brand new album Ritual that came out this year through Ultra Records. Okay, I am going to be right back to take a quick break and tell you what's going on tonight. I've told you a little bit already, but why not tell you some more? I'll be right back.
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0: All right, welcome back, y'all. Let's talk about it. Welcome to Out and About. This is Radio Boise's live music and events calendar. These are the listings of events that are coming soon, aka right now. There's things that are happening right now. Really big deal. We have Radio Boise's 50th anniversary gala. That is going to be in the Shrine Ballroom and the basement. Doors have already opened. The show started at 6, but it is going for a while. They have a lot of different bands. It is all ages, and it is free. F-R-E-E, my friends. It's featuring AKA Bell. We have Plum Vision. We have Ragged Coyote Ultra, Sova the Second, Charlie and the Changelings, Earthlings Crew. I know that Zap Pack is going to be doing a DJ set. It's going to be awesome. Super stellar. There's so many great things happening there. Celebrating our 50th anniversary of a station. Come on, y'all. That sounds like a blast. Also, if ska is more your speed, we have the 3rd Annual Scooters and Ska Festival. That is going to be at the Olympic. That is 21 and up, and doors are at 7 p.m. I do love myself a good ska. I love a good the dance skanking. Every once in a while, that's fun. I had to make sure I phrased that correctly because that could have came out so wrong. Wild. Anyway, let's keep moving. Tomorrow, Sunday, August 23rd, we have Shiny Shoe Bob. That's going to be at the Sandbar at 6 p.m. What a fun name. And then there's going to be College Night. That's hosted by Simon at Realms Arcade, also Sunday, August 23rd. And it's all ages. Doors are at 7 p.m. That's it for now. Stay tuned to what's happening in the Valley right here on Radio Boise, 89.9 FM, 93.5 FM, and Radio Boise.org. Slay, diva. Boop, boop. Okay. Anyway, let's get back. Let me get back to my radio voice. Alrighty. So, I have one more set for you. It's a good one. It's fun. Got some really good stuff. There's some new Peach PRC in here and some new Becky Hill. So, let's just jump right in. We're going to start off this set with Drove. This is Feeling of You featuring Lily Ahlberg. Enjoy, and I'll be back at the end of the hour.

here at the end of the show this evening, but I had a blast, and it was so great to play all this fantastic music for you this wonderful Saturday. You just heard Peach PRC's new single, Distant Lands, that came out this year through UMG Recordings. Before that, we had Flores' Clarity, single released this year through Third Brain. The new single from Sonny Federa and Becky Hill, that was Say Something, released this year through Solo Toco.

And we start off with Droves, Feeling of You featuring Lily Ahlberg, a single release this year through Sony Music Entertainment. I will be back next week, as always, Saturday to 5 to 7 p.m. Mountain Time. Spinning those tunes, see what else, what new stuff we got coming next week. I'm sure it's a lot of great stuff. As always, we are here, we are queer, we are not going anywhere. Please stick around for Gut Feeling. It's going to be an amazing show. Or maybe we'll see you around at the Shrine for the 50th anniversary of Radio Boise party. Thank you all so much for listening. It is always a joy and always a pleasure to do this for you. I have one more song for you. This song has put me in a chokehold all week. I can thank my partner for that. But this one, y'all, is a good one. So I'm going to end it with this. This is Rachel Chinariri's One Song Away From Crying from their upcoming album that's titled I Think I Spoke Too Soon that drops on October 15th. Thank you so much. Until next time, this is DJ Nomi signing off.

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5: 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It's been 3 weeks since I've been with you. Brent's been 2 weeks in a row, and I was 2 weeks in a row before that. I'm excited to be back. Got 2 hours of post-punk, post-rock, post-hardcore, post-this, post-that. It's Radio Boise. Well, you know it's Radio Boise. This is Gut Feeling. You might want to turn it up.

All right. There was nothing wrong with your radio. There was nothing wrong with the transmission. That was the Texas UK band. Let me put this delicately. Spit and Shine. That's not their name. They go by another moniker that I cannot say because of FCC rules. But yeah, very glitchy. And that was intentional. That was Spit and Shine with the song Mannheim HBF. Before that, we heard House Lords. House Lords getting a lot of airplay here. I know between myself and Brent and Wayne and a few others, we've really been digging that album. That was Brain of the Firm. And before that, we heard ESG with their song Moody. And then we led this, or we started off with Lizzie Mercier Declou with the song Wawa back in 1978 off of Press Color. And then we started this set off with Vintage Crop with their song Double Slants off of their 2022 album Gebitzer. Got a couple of messages that we're going to play, and then we're going to come back and continue on with the music. So stick around. We've got more to go.

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4: Welcome back. Thank you for tuning in. I'm Jimbo Del Norte, and you're listening to Gut Feeling, the Saturday night show. I've been out for 2 weeks. Brent was taking over, and I'm back in the saddle. It's good to be back, and I'm excited. I've got this artist that I'm about to play. I have been obsessed with this probably for the past 2 weeks. I just came across her recently. I'm late to the game. Wish I had known earlier because I would love to have this album, and it is so hard to come by. It's going to be one of those that I'm going to spend a lot of money on if I ever do get a hold of it. This is a Basque artist named Verde Prato, and the entire album is just gold. It's back from 2021. I'm not going to attempt to pronounce it, but it's really, really a strong, strong album. And this is one of the tunes I picked off of it. I hope you enjoy it.

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I was afraid. 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I didn't realize, but looking at it now, I was afraid, and that's why I didn't fight. I was gonna

0: That was Soccer 96 with their song, I Was Gonna Fight Fascism, and that was featuring Alabaster de Plume. Boy, if there was ever a song for our time, right? I was gonna fight fascism, but yeah, just got mildly inconvenienced. Before that, we heard Bait Bat with the song Boys Club. Bait Bat out of Zurich, and yeah, that was released last year. I'm eager to hear more from them because I really liked that. Before that, we heard Anika with her song Finger Pies. Tanya, if you want to read up on a very interesting person, Anika is your gal. She started off as a political journalist and has done a lot of work in multi-facets and multi-forms of media since being discovered by Jeff Barrow from Portishead. We also heard Verdi Prato, the song that I was really excited to share with you. She is from the Basque country, and being, you know, in Boise, I thought, hey, we should play a Basque artist, and I am just absolutely in love with that album. It is good from beginning. I mean, it's solid from beginning to end, and I plan on playing more in the coming weeks. This is Jimbo Del Norte. I am Jimbo Del Norte, and this is Gut Feeling. We do have some spots we need to play. We always want to give love to our underwriters, and that's how we keep the lights on. We also keep the lights on from your donations and from our supporters and from our volunteers, so we appreciate all of you. But let's go ahead and hear these messages, and then we'll get right back into some music.
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0: All right, welcome back. Thank you for tuning in. Again, this is Gut Feeling. I'm Jimbo Del Norte, and we've got about another hour and change of music. And, you know, at the top of the hour, I was touting that we play a lot of post-punk and post-hardcore, post-rock. I haven't played much post-rock, to be honest, and kind of avoided it, not intentionally. I kind of get into a vibe or a groove and just kind of missed it. Here's something for you. This is Man Mountain with a new album that came out this year on Spartan Records. Of course, if it's on Spartan, you know it's going to be good. But here we go. This is Man Mountain, and this song is, what do we call this one? Bright Oblivion.

0: All right, welcome back. I'm Jimbo Del Norte. You've tuned in to Gut Feeling. That was Moen with the song Guess It's Wrecked featuring Olin Monk. And before that, we heard Material. Material is really just a band that evolves around Bill Laswell, the prolific bassist. And that song was Memory Serves. Before that, we heard Credit Card with their song Harsh Times. I have tried my best to find any information on Credit Card to read up about them. I like what I heard, but it just probably one of those very, very kind of, maybe bedroom kind of bands or, quiet bands. Not a lot to read about them, and I'm looking forward to hearing more from them. We started the set off with Man Mountain off of their brand new album, Threads of Another Life. And that song was Bright Oblivion. Really good and spacious and just big. I loved it. We've got some spots we need to play. We also need to do a station ID. It's 801, and it's that time. So stick around, and we'll get some more music playing for y'all.
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0: Now, bless our farm workers. It has been a brutal summer, and that's hard work on top of it, but it's been a brutal summer, hot and smoky, and I'm so glad that the smoke is gone. I'm ready for the heat to die down. But enough about me. Let's keep playing some music. What do we got coming up? Oh yeah. We've got we're gonna get a bit louder in this second hour. I think we were very motoric and kind of subdued in the first hour, and let's turn up the heat a little bit. You've tuned in to Radio Boise, 89.9 FM, Caldwell, Boise. I'm Jimbo Del Norte. This is Gut Feeling. As we say at the top of the show, you might want to turn it up, and that still remains true. Let's go ahead and get into this. This is, who do we have here? I've lost my, Seeking the Sun with the song Hungry Ghosts. Here we go.

0: That was Curbside Lamb's Ear, a duo out of London, formed by Annabelle Modlinger and Magdalena McLean. They have released just a little bit, kind of as a tease, and they've got an album coming out next month that I'm eager to hear. So you heard it here first, I think. Not well, from Radio Boise's perspective. Good stuff. Before that, what did we hear? Before that, we heard Motrick with their song Streamline. And then we heard Suburban Lawns going back to 1981. And that was on IRS Records. The song is called Janitor. But there's talk about whether they're saying janitor or something else. And it's always been kind of a tongue-in-cheek joke. And they'll go back and forth about it. And it's been going on for 45 years now. So got a lot of traction out of that one misheard lyric. Before that, we started this set off with the Salt Lake City band Seeking the Sun. And the name of that tune was Hungry Ghosts. They refer to their own sound as Terror Funk. And it's kind of stuck ever since then. And I can see why. So hopefully they'll make it up this way to Boise if they haven't already. I like it. You know what? We've got some messages to play with our underwriters. We always appreciate our underwriters, and we want to hear from them. So let's give them a shot, and we'll come back for some more music.
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0: I'm not Peter Murphy. I'm Jimbo Del Norte. I am one of the volunteer programmers here at Radio Boise. You've turned into Gut Feeling. Outside of my radio stint, I also repair washing machines and air conditioners now. Quite proud of myself and scoring quite a few points with my wife. You know what? We've got more music. What do we have coming up? Ooh, Perry Ubu, Yahweh Nail Gun. Oh, yeah, that one is getting played a lot. Yola Tango, Get Down Services. We've got quite a bit to go. So let's finish out this hour. We've got about another 37 minutes to go. It's going by so fast. This is CS Cleaners.
3: All right.

0: That was Lithix with their song Excuse Generator from 2018. It's one of those recordings that's just really well balanced. I liked it. Before that, we heard Formal Speedwear, and that is actually brand new. Their album comes out September 10th. I was just chatting online saying, you know what, it reminds me a lot of Oingo Boingo. But it's current, and I think they're from Stoke-on-Trent from the UK. Before that, we heard Family Fodder, and that was the song Savoir Faire. I knew I could say it, just having a hard time getting it out. And then we also heard Perry Ubu with their song Final Solution, and then we kicked this set off with CS Cleaners' What's That? Kind of a no-wave art punk collective. They just released that album this year as well. A lot of good music this year. We've got some spots to play, and then we're going to wrap up this hour. It's gone by so fast, y'all. So thanks for hanging out, and we'll be right back.
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0: And shout out to Jason. He has done such an amazing job with our underwriters, really takes care of them. He's recruited a ton of them as well. Every time I come in, it seems like we've got new underwriters that are believing in the mission of Radio Boise, so we certainly appreciate them. Hey, we have got about, 18 more minutes, and I've got more music than 18 minutes, so let's get right into it. This will help. This is Yahweh Nail Gun with a 79-second song. Shouldn't take long. Here we go.

That is my time. I'm Jimbo Del Norte. You've been listening to Gut Feeling. It's Saturday night. That means that Femme Fatale is coming up next with Sadie Mayhem. We just heard Get Down Services with their song I Can't Die Like That off of their brand new single. I believe they're releasing an album later this year. We also heard Butthole Surfers with the song The Shame of Life off of their 2001 record album Weird Revolution. We also heard Unsane with the 2026 remastered version of No Soul. We also heard Yo La Tango with their song Sugar Cube, released back in 1997. And that is one where I put a little blurb online, but that video is one worth seeing. It stars Bob Odenkirk and David Cross, so well worth it. We started the set off with the shortest song of the entire night, Yahweh Nail Gun, with their song Stillness Blues. That entire album is just super short. Every song is just a tad over 1 minute. We're going to wrap up, and like I said, you'll have Sadie Mayhem taking the helm next, and certainly appreciate you hanging out with me. This is Soul Coughing with the song $300.

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I'm Sadie Mayhem. So it's the 15th birthday show for Radio Boise happening right now at the Shrine Social Club. It's been going on since 6 o'clock. There's still bands playing. Skating Polly, who I just played, is playing right now. So if you're in the area, go check them out. There is no admission. It's all ages. It's just a fun celebration of Radio Boise. They're on the ballroom stage upstairs. They are so great. I just played White Rabbit from their debut album, came out a couple years ago, called See You Later Goodbye. That song is called White Rabbit. And then we had Roll the Dice at the beginning, which is a really cool single. I've seen them a few times. They're awesome. So I wish I could be there right now, but you know, I'm here playing music for you. So hopefully you're enjoying it. Got more stuff for you to come tonight. But yeah, if you can make it over to the Radio Boise show at the Shrine right now, it's super fun. AKA Bell is going to be playing at 9:30, I'm sorry. They're going to be playing like around 10 o'clock. So after Plum Vision, and there's also a few other bands that have played. And I think there's one going on right now also. I have the list too, in the basement. So, let's see. Yeah, downstairs, they start at 9:05. I'll go till 9:45 is Zap Pack. So, and they're like more hardcore punk, and then AKA Bell will finish it off at 10 upstairs, and then downstairs 11 to 12 there's a after party with Giggle Bomb. So I think he's a DJ, so it'll be cool. So yeah, head down. It's gonna be going on till midnight, but in the meantime, you're here listening with me, maybe, Sadie Mayhem, and this is Femme Fatale, your source for all female fronted rock, punk, alt, indie, all the things. So, and I'm gearing up for my 15-year anniversary as well in November. So I plan to do a lot of fun stuff for October, though. So it's going to be fun. It's my favorite time of the year, and it's getting closer and closer. I'm super excited. Okay, so I just saw Beach Bunny this last Monday at the Shrine. And I went with my daughter, and it was so much fun. I was so happy that they finally came to Boise, and they were really happy. And for some reason, I'll have to ask my daughter, like, because she's over there right now, but if it was just so hot upstairs in the Shrine. Maybe there's a lot of people there, but yeah, it was just super hot. And then downstairs was really cool. Usually it's the opposite. So anyway, but yeah, they played a great show, and they were like, make sure they were really nice and making sure everybody had like water and was doing okay. And like would open up and have a pit, which I never thought I could do a moshing at a Beach Bunny show. But I guess, yeah, they are like, you know, cause they are way more upbeat, you know, like, and they're just so good live. And they played a lot of great songs, especially from their new album, Tunnel Vision. And they played a lot of their older ones and stuff from Honeymoon. They didn't play much from Emotional Creature, which is their second album. I think they only had like one song, if I'm not mistaken. And this song I'm about to play is one I wish they had played, but that's okay. Hopefully I'll see them again and I'll get to hear it live. But we're going to hear it right now. It's called Weeds, and it's by Beach Bunny from Emotional Creature. Hope you like it. And stay tuned for more Femme Fatale right now.

All right, Death Valley Girls with Fire and Brimstone from their upcoming album, Welcome to Earth. Super excited. They have a new album coming out. It comes out on October 8th. Hopefully, they'll be touring. I'd love to see those guys again. Also had Local News Legend doing Rabies Baby from Satyrian of Embarrassment. That is their new release. Came out this year. Had Venus and the Flytraps with Happy to Be Here from Dumbing of Age. That was the EP out in 2022. Got to see them at Treefort this past spring. Had Chastity Belt doing Different Now from I Used to Spend So Much Time Alone. That came out back in 2017. They haven't had an album in a little while. I hope they do another one. I really like them. Swearin' doing Grow Into a Ghost. That is from 2018's Fall Into the Sun. Same thing. I hope they come out with a new album. The Best with Take from their latest album, Straight Line Was a Lie. And they actually opened up for Beach Bunny on a lot of their tour. Not the one I saw. The bands that came were really good, though. And Red Caroline, Wishy was the band that was touring with them, and they were good. And then Red Caroline, who is local, was the first band, and I hadn't even seen them yet, and they were awesome. So anyway, that was The Best. And then Beach Bunny started us off with Weeds from Emotional Creature. And that came out in 2022. That was a song I hoped they would play, but it's okay. They played so many great songs the other night. I was so stoked. I got some really cool pictures and videos, or just videos, really, on my Instagram. It's Femme Fatale Radio Boise. So check them out if you want. And also, right now, it's still going on, is the 15th birthday party, the Radio Boise celebration. And it's at Elcor Shrine Social Club, just on the corner of Idaho and 12th, and there is no admission, and it's all ages, and it's going to be going on until midnight. I think Plum Vision just wrapped up, and who is playing? Zap Pack is like currently playing in the basement. I think they might be done soon. AKA Bella is going to be playing in about 20 minutes. So I might play a song from them in a little bit too, but they're like the headliner. And yeah, they've been around for a while and they're really good. So yeah, cool show. If you're around the area, definitely stop on in, hang with us, meet some of the DJs and volunteers at Radio Boise. And like I said, you know, it's all ages and there's no admission. So yeah, good times. I kind of wish I was over there right now, and I probably will go over there after I'm done here. So anyway, we're going to get to the next set. I'm really stoked that Blondshell released another new single from her upcoming album, Violins, that comes out in September. So let me see, September 24th. So sweet. I'm really excited about that. I love Blondshell, and I got to see her at Treefort this year too, and that was probably my favorite band I got to see. I was really, really happy. Right after, I'm going to play a new song from Sloth Thrust, who's going to be here on November 4th, and they have a new album coming out as well. I believe it's called What They Grow in the Garden. Yeah, and that comes out also in September. It comes out a week before Blondshell's album on the 17th. So we're going to hear new songs from both those upcoming albums right now on Femme Fatale. Here is Blondshell with Furry Elise.

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All right. That was Venus Girls, girls with three R's, no I, doing their latest single off Killabop called Mother Knows. That's right. Mothers do know. Cool. So, yeah, thanks for joining Femme Fatale tonight. We have our 15th anniversary show going on right now at El Cora Shrine Social Club on Idaho and 12th. And there's no admission, and it's all ages. AKA Bell is actually going to be going on. They probably actually just started. We also had, right before the break, did Kit Major, which did a great cover of Green Day's Brain Stew. That is a new release. Amelia Deal in the Hot Mess with Love Me Not, another new release. Had Sloth Russ doing Dystopian Cemetery from their upcoming album called What They Grow in the Garden, that comes out on September 8th, and they will be playing at the Shredder on November 4th. Super excited for that show. And leading us off, we had Blonde Shell doing Fur Release from her upcoming album. Also comes out in September. I think it comes out on the 25th. It's called Violins. I'm super excited for that. Okay, well, I'm going to play a little AKA Bell right now from their latest album. It's called All Time Is Now. Now is All You Have. Plus the Time for Love is Always Now. Long name, but I love it. Off Moon Ruins. And yeah, they should be on the stage right now. So if you like what you hear, head on over there. It's not too late. All right, and celebrate Boise's 15th birthday with us. So yeah, super good times. I'd be there right now if I wasn't here. I might head over there right afterwards. So, because there will be stuff going on at 11 to 12, like a basement party and DJ and all kinds of fun stuff. So, yeah, good way to spend a Saturday night. All right, here's AKA Bell with The Envy of Venus here on Femme Fatale.

All right. Phoebe Bridgers doing Bobby. From her new album, Lost Weekends, been like number one. It's really, really great. It's a great album. I haven't seen her solo. I saw her with Boy Genius here at Canoe Gardens like a few years ago. It was so good. So yeah, I'm really liking that album. And there's a song in there that I can't remember which one it is, but she has her pug snorts in it, you know, and as a pug lover, pug owner, I adore that. So yeah, she's a cool lady. Just before Phoebe Bridgers, we had Broadcast with Forget Every Time from the Mata Vale Sessions in 1995. Such a great album. Lana Del Rey doing Get Free from Lust for Life. Also a great album. Came out in 2017. Still waiting for that new album, Lana. Miss it. Miss her. Biba Badoobie with All I Did Was Dream of You featuring the Marías. Both good acts. It's a good single. Came out this year. I have heard it on other stations, but it's such a good song. And we had AKA Bell, who's actually playing right now at the El Cora Shrine Social Club for our Radio Boise 15th birthday party. And you can still go in, catch them, and then the after party at 11 goes till midnight. It'll be really fun. There's no admission and it's all ages, so yeah, come party with us. Anyway, that song is called The Envy of Venus, and the album is called All Time Is Now. Now is all you have, plus the time for love is always now. That came out this year off Moon Ruins. Alright, got time for one more set here on Femme Fatale. This is your source for all female fronted rock, punk, etc. here on Radio Boise. I'm Sadie Mayhem. I'm going to start off with, let's see, well, we got, Soya coming to town on, it's in September because my daughter wants to go. It's like right before her birthday. She's coming, to the Shredder. That's gonna be a good venue. I love that venue. With Telenovela, which I love them too. And that's gonna be September 27th. So excited. That's probably the next show we're gonna go to unless something else comes up. But yeah, we're gonna hear from her right now. So in case you wanna go, you know what they sound like. Soya, and then Telenovela will be right after that with the new single. All right, this is Soya from her new album called Queen of Texas. This song is called Movie Star here on Femme Fatale.

All right, and that does it for tonight. That is tonight's Femme Fatale. Thanks for listening. Just listen to Sweet Pill doing No Control from There's Still a Glow, new release this year off Hopeless Records. Had Castle Rat doing Wolf One from the Bestiary, and they're going to be at the Shrine in October. I'm definitely going to go to that one. King Like Mom with Battle Cry. That is album's called The Future, also came out in 2025 last year. Had Yi Lau with Pink Down in the Bunker from that single that just came out. Pink Shift with Home from Surasha. And the EP came out in 2023. Love that one. And then we had Telenovela with Ring of Stones and Solya with Movie Star from Queen of Texas. Both those bands will be at the Shredder September 27th. That's going to be a good show. Going to go to that one as well. All right. Well, that's it for me tonight. I'm going to leave you guys with, I love the song. It's called Dry Ice by The Empty Page from the album Imploding. Came out in 2024. Such a good song. Stay tuned for the underground. I'll see you guys next week. Remember the Radio Boise birthday party, 15-year anniversary, still going on right now. AKA Bell is probably just wrapping up, but there is an after party. It starts in a few minutes in the basement. It goes till midnight. No admission, all ages. Super fun. Come party with us. Okay, cool. I'll see you guys next week. Peace.

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5: 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I'm still getting set up a little bit, so we're going to play one of my favorite songs just for a little bit, and then we will start mixing.

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6: 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It is officially Feral Badger Hours, and you know what? It's funny when you hear, oh, I've got like one more. That's kind of what I'm going to do, but it's one more set for one more hour. So let's get into some music.

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You were listening to the Underground here with Something Spicy, and I've had just a blast playing you guys some music. We've got a little bit more, and let's get a little bit more spicy.

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0: This is a nice fucking fish, you know? Big fucking eyes, but a nice fucking fish.
1: He is conducting a simulation exercise. A panel of experts has studied a list of possible 21st century developments, from personality control drugs to household robots. They have estimated the numerical probability of each, from 0 to

0: The Idaho and El Nasty.
1: Repping 208. Household robots, wideband communications, opinion control, and continued urbanization. A 71-year-old futurist who has been called the citizen of the 21st century.
2: If you really think you're alone at night, hiding under the covers, I can assure you, you're very much mistaken. They are among us, all of us, millions of them, squirming in hordes, writhing all around you, on top of you, inside of you. The inescapable enemies, the encroaching forces of lethal opponents, closing in on all sides, permeating and infiltrating and permeating and infiltrating every literal thing by any means necessary, and penetrating every surface. I warn you, don't let them penetrate you, these awful and vile little things, these bad ideas that creep and crawl from every crevice, crook and cranny, these invisible monsters that leech and grow and gain power over you as they suck upon your life force and poison your brain. No, don't lie awake at night, riddled with grief by these mental and psychological parasites. Say, be gone, bad idea. Be gone. You are banished from this place. Be gone. My mental state is my home. My cranium is a sanctuary for me and me alone. If you want to bring some good ideas over and they're down to hang out, maybe we can talk. But until then, stay out, bad ideas. Bueno. What's good, homie?
3: Hey, man, you know me, but I got to ask you a question.
2: Sup?
3: You like the hornets?
2: Hood rats?
3: Yeah. You like the hornets?
2: Wait, what?
3: Do you like them hornets?
2: I don't know. Are they cute?
3: Well, yeah. I would say it, but, in a way that you do something different, such as standing out to one right now, there's another one going to stand next to that one, so I think you know
2: what?
3: She's friends.
2: Wait, she has a friend. Is she cute?
3: You know, you're the younger than the older. And we're all going to be that joke anyway. Like that.
2: Well, as you know, I'm a recovering alcoholic. I don't really do that sort of thing anymore. You know your boy.
3: No, that's what I'm trying to tell you, dude. I don't know you. I don't give a f*** about who you are, you real thing. I just saw you around online looking for a meaningful connection. And I thought you might like hundreds. The kind of hundreds that actually get down. I got to knock the gun and everything. And I'm not afraid to fight for money and stuff.
2: Yeah, cocaine. Well, I guess maybe they can come over.
3: And your friends.
2: Wait a minute. Who's coming with them? Pee-wee and Frizzle? Who's Pee-wee and Frizzle? They have a helicopter? Now we're talking, right? Right? Right?
4: You don't even need another
2: I was just thinking that too. Well, if we're doing this thing, we're doing it all the way. I'm not going to fly a helicopter for the first time and not shoot a gun out of the window.
3: Well, and that means you should try to be talking.
2: Okay, I'm in.
3: You don't have any guns, you don't need to die any guns. You don't have to die any guns, you can't see the story guns, it's that close anyway.
2: And we should probably bring some kind of dog. No, I don't have one either, but my neighbours do. And they just leave him to sleep in the garage, so I'll just, like, tie some bacon to a rock and throw it through the window. Easy. My neighbour?
3: Yeah.
2: Nah, don't worry about it. He's like 70 or something. I could take him. Okay, perfect. Perfect.
3: Yeah, 5 minutes away, this man's busy in trying to talk to us right there before all the action.
2: See you in 10. Pull around back my neighbor's garage and honk the horn several times, so I know you're here.
3: Hey, are you sure this is all just a bad idea?
2: Wait a minute.
3: Just a bad idea?
2: Damn it.

0: Whoa, man. You're looking stressed this morning.
1: I have to give a presentation at work today to upper management. I'm not confident.
0: I have just the thing to boost that confidence. Check it out.
1: Like what is that? Did you run over a raccoon? Directions.
0: Yeah, but this isn't it. Direction. These are going to give you all the confidence you'll ever need. Turn again. These are...
2: Barbarian Briefs! What is best in life? 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Nothing will grant you more confidence than donning an animal pelt. 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Vanquish your foes. 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Oil up your thighs and conquer your day with Barbarian Briefs.
0: So, want to give them a shot?
1: Yeah, hand them over. Whoa.
0: I know, right?
1: They're musky, but my loins have never felt more robust. I'm gonna crush this presentation. Let's fucking go!
3: He probably should have put the rest of his clothes back on.

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1: Sonic. Spirit, I don't use. In between creatures, if you will, to do my dirty work. I do my dirty work, and I alone take full responsibility of all my evil deeds and doings.
2: Well, it really goes beyond that. According to Wiccans that I've interviewed, when you put a curse on somebody or you do something evil to somebody else, it comes back to you times 3 or 10 or whatever.
1: It could come back 50 times and I will find great pleasure in it. As long as my enemy is destroyed, I will find great pleasure in it.
2: Knowing that you are bound for hell, and I presume that you accept that or even embrace the fact that you are going to hell, is that correct?
1: Oh, I absolutely freely accept that fact. And I have no remorse in it. None whatsoever.
2: You describe hell as eternal damnation. How can you possibly... If I want to try to understand the psychology, how can you possibly look forward to that?
1: Well, it's not like I sit here in my house and say, okay, I'm ready, let's go. It's not that I'm like, okay, I'm going to dive into it. We take it from this. I choose to live by my human nature. And if my human nature is an abomination unto God, I choose to live what in a biblical sense would be termed sinful. And if I live a sinful life, then I go to hell. Well, I would rather go to hell with honor than go to hell out of ignorance. I'm going to go straight to that bottomless pit. And when that key and what is done and what happens...
2: I'm not sure that people go to hell out of ignorance. In other words, if they commit a sin, and they're ignorant of the fact that they're committing that sin, there's no intentional evil, then in my way of thinking about things, they wouldn't go to hell.
1: Well, the scripture, and I'm not going to start quoting, and I'm not going to do that, and I'm going to bring out how I use scripture and how this coven does in a little while. Ignorance. People will ignorantly go to hell. And Satan, our wonderful master, is the prince of all evil, all trickery, deception, and none greater. He will virtually make a person believe they are worshiping God and living a right life. And in the essence, they never even know the eternal plan that God has laid out. That's one of our missions. See, I take great joy when someone tells me that they believe in God, but they don't live a godly life. I take great joy in seeing people like that.
2: There are many.
1: That's what I mean. There are people out there out of ignorance and lack of knowledge of the Word of God, of His Word. They lack the knowledge of it. They think, okay, I'm going to live a great life. And, you know, that's fine if they choose that, because I welcome it. You know, I live a good life. I'm a just human being. I do different things and do different things. But, ooh, the one God chose to be His Savior, is He not set? Many shall come and see me in that day, saying, did I or did I not? Or did I do these things in thy name? Haven't I done all these great works in thy name? Have not I believed in you? And he shall say unto them, leave me, you worker of lawlessness and iniquity, for I have never knew you. Oh yes, many shall go to hell out of ignorance.
2: It's time to feel the spirit. It's time to feel the power. It's time for the Living the Gospel Collection.
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0: You're right. I'm wrong.
1: You have a beautiful night, Mom.
2: Yeah, that's my plan. To have this really nice.
0: Oh, you saw that, huh? I know you're daring me to do such things, but I'm not. I'm not gonna do it, because you're daring me to do such things, and I won't do it, because you're a meanster. I know you're daring me, but I'm not gonna do it. Nope. You're amazed. I'm not doing it.
1: Mom is always daring everyone.
0: Go ahead and save me. Go ahead and save me. No, we're getting rid of everybody. You're a troublemaker. Go ahead and save me. Oh, such a troublemaker. Go ahead and save me. Go ahead and save me.
2: Okay, you can go there. Yeah, no.
1: She's ready.
0: She said, no, you can't. No, you can't do it. I don't care what you're thinking about. Oh, I can't get out of this, can I? All right, waiting move.
2: So I will go down and I will take a chair. So. And then I will take it. Can I have it back? This is our, so I will, yeah. So. Now you can still.
1: You're escaping with me. Thank you.
2: Yeah, no, I have no hurry. Just see here. Okay. Yeah. Okay, thank you.
1: I can't give us weird. Good job, Mom.
2: Yeah.
0: Great job.
2: Thank you. So I got too many pieces maybe.
3: No.
4: Yes. Oh my God.
3: Yes.
4: Well, okay. Okay.
3: Yeah.
4: Okay. Well, oh my God.
5: Gentlemen, open your text to page 21 of the introduction. Mr. Perry, will you read the opening paragraph of the preface entitled Understanding Poetry?
6: Understanding Poetry by Dr. J. Evans Pritchard, PhD. To fully understand poetry, we must first be fluent with its meter, rhyme, and figures of speech. Then ask two questions. One, how artfully has the objective of the poem been rendered? How is that objective? Question two rates its importance. And once these questions have been answered, determining the poem's greatness becomes a relatively simple matter. If the poem's score is...

0: Now, my class, you will learn to think for yourselves again. You will learn to savor words and language. No matter what anybody tells you, words and ideas can change the world. Now, see that look in Mr. Pitt's eye? Like 19th century literature has nothing to do with going to business school or medical school, right? Maybe. Mr. Hopkins, you may agree with them thinking, yes, we should simply study our Mr. Pritchard and learn our rhyme and meter and go quietly about the business of achieving other ambitions. I have a little secret for you. Huddle up. Huddle up! We don't read and write poetry because it's cute. We read and write poetry because we are members of the human. And the human race is filled with passion. Medicine, law, business, engineering, these are noble pursuits and necessary to sustain life. But poetry, beauty, romance, love, these are what we stay alive for. To quote from Whitman, O me, O life, of the questions of these recurring, of the endless trains of the faithless, of cities filled with the foolish, what good amid these, O me, O life? Answer, that you are here, that life exists and identity, that the powerful play goes on and you may contribute a verse. That the powerful play goes on and you may contribute a verse. What will your verse be?
1: Pleasure to meet you, my wife, and my son, you know, Trey. Trey says you're the next big thing.
2: Oh, well, pleased to meet you all. This is my pianist, Ricky.
1: How you doing, Rick?
3: Pleasure to meet you.
1: Oh. Sula Janie Zimmy.
2: That's correct. My mother loved Toni Morrison and Zora Neale Hurston.
4: The Bluest Eye is my favorite novel. Sounds like you come from a very literate family.
2: Not really. My father was a Rolling Stone. Pun intended. My family has always had a music background. Singers, composers, musicians, and I actually wrote this song about to sing.
1: Okay. You have a stage name?
2: Sula, initial C, sang.
1: What's the C stand for?
2: Can.
1: Oh. Ow. All right, Sula can sing. You better be able to sing if that's your name.
2: You should find out.
1: Let's find out.

0: And let the church say,
1: amen.
2: Amen.
0: Amen. Amen. So, Sula, I see you can sing. What's the name of the song?
3: Highest to Lowest.
0: Oh. Sula, do you believe in yourself?
3: Yes.
0: You believe in me?
3: Yes.
0: You believe you'll be successful?
3: Yes.
0: You believe in having hard times? Because that's what it'll be. And the hard times will come from the good times. The hard times will come from the success. The hard times will come from the money. And the mayhem follows. So can you handle the mayhem? Can you handle the money? Can you handle the success? Can you handle the failure? Can you handle the lovers? Can you handle the memes? Can you handle everything that there is in between? That's the question I have for you. Can you handle it?
3: Yes.
0: I believe you.

All right. Thanks for listening to Radio Boise. With us tonight, we're just raising a bit of a focus on the reality of being scammed. And so with that, tonight we have someone who was scammed out of a significant amount of money. And one moment, please.

0: Apologies. Anywho, they've lost a significant amount of money. And so they're familiar and intimate with the tactics that are used to trick you. Was going to kind of talk about that for a bit. So these are maybe the things you wish you would have known if you did get scammed. Hopefully this helps with that. Does that capture things decently for you?
1: I think you hit the nail on the head.
0: All right. So, how long ago were you scammed? How much money was it? And what happened? Was this like something over the phone, in person? Kind of give us those sort of like details.
1: Mm-hmm. Well, you see, you mentioned 200,000. It was actually more like 220,000.
0: Okay.
1: And it starts gradually, you know. First you meet someone in the park, and maybe you have a lot of things in common as you get to talking, and maybe you like all the same things, right? It's almost like you can finish each other's sentences. And, you know, before you know it, you're seeing them again. And life's rough in the new city when you're all alone and trying new things. And all you want to do is go back home, but you know that this is the new way and this is the new you. And you have to embrace that.
0: How often does that happen for you, this new you? Is this something that occurs on an annual basis or less, more?
1: I walk through the park twice a day.
0: Okay.
1: So twice a day I'm confronted with perhaps what could be my soulmate for the rest of my life.
0: When you're in the park, there's, we were talking off air and we're talking about this particular park, but there's a playground there. There's a bunch of children running around. Do you notice the parents or the guardians trying to solve the kids' problems for them? Or how much, do you see a lot of micromanaging out there?
1: I think you hit the nail on the head again. In fact, that's one thing you look out for. That's one thing that a lot of park goers, you could say, are perhaps attracted to.
0: Okay.
1: Would be the more motherly type. And so it's good to see that when they embrace and they, you know, push on the swings.
0: You've been through a lot of strife with being scammed, 220, 100, whatever, 1,000. And from that, I can imagine you've had to engage in techniques that help you feel calm. If you were going to give advice for the parents out there, since this is a family show, what advice would you give them on how to be a calmer parent?
1: Don't walk through the park. There's just too many distractions, too many people there, too many temptations, too many everything you ever wanted right in front of your eyes, and you can do nothing about it. And if you're doing that twice a day, you're vulnerable to being taken advantage of.
0: Yeah. The whole idea around this getting scammed thing, what for you has been the biggest life lesson out of this that maybe you could impart on others to reduce the risk of becoming scammed. Being scammed.
1: There's a guy named Pee-wee that lives on the east side next to the river, and don't talk to him.
0: Okay, so one person in particular is kind of your advice here.
1: Among others.
0: Have you noticed that section, that area that you're talking about, there's usually a lot of ticks out there. Have you done any tick checks recently?
1: I do so often. In fact, every shower I try to take, I check.
0: Okay. Yeah, I'd probably, if you've been out there, just want to do a check, but...
1: They certainly got the old doggers.
0: Oh, yeah. Yeah, I heard about that. And if you had to kind of like at least let us know a bit, like how do you financially recover from losing that much money to scammers, or do you not in your experience? Like what's happened since the scam?
1: Desperate times call for desperate measures, but how far you will go depends on the actual person, and that's okay. Up to them to decide for themselves. Me, however, you know, I just continue to beg, even alienate family members for help, and I'm at that stage of coping with it. And soon I'll probably have to go to jail over something.
0: I see. Would you say the statement, there's still time to have a summer that doesn't suck, is that true or false to you?
1: Oh, hell yeah. There's still time to have a summer that doesn't suck. In fact, get out and get there right now, boys and girls, because YOLO and man, life is short, man. You got to make it happen when you happen, you know. Like Ferris Bueller said, you know. Life moves pretty fast. If you don't stop and look around once in a while, you may miss it.

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1: The program you have tuned into is not of your reality. You have unlocked a portal to another realm, a realm of magic and sorcery. In the deepest depths of this realm's darkest forest, beneath a bone-pale moon, looms a tower where a mysterious wizard harnesses mysticism and the arcane to summon mystifying melodies, thus conjuring the Wizard's Tower Power Hour!

What brings you to this realm? Do you know the land on which you tread? This realm is home to a reclusive mage, a wizard in a tower tall, a tower upon which one should not call, for the wizard entertains no visitors, and be forewarned, he takes no prisoners. 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We just heard the summoning of Deaf Election's Exceller 8, preceded by Mystery, Change My Hand, Uncle Acid and the Deadbeats, House by the Grave, The Sword, How Heavy This Axe, and the first melody to emerge from the darkness this night, Weed Eater with Wizard Fight. Now step into the vehicle, the gap you must mind. For this is Dark Ride, with their melody, Rewind.

We just witnessed the summoning of the Fu Manchu classic, Evil Eye. We also heard Gnome, Stint Thy Klep, Mind Force, Swinging Swords, Choppin' Lords, and the intoxicating yet refreshing sounds of Margarita Witch Cult's Diabolical Influence. You are still here? You have yet to flee? Even after I described the wizard to thee? If that is the case, here is something we can do. Let's see if you can identify the meat in my mystery stew. What's that? You do not wish to partake? No appetite at an hour this late? Do you fear that the meat is foul? That it will bring unknown horrors to your bowel? I can assure that the meat is not sour. Not here, on the Wizard's Tower Power Hour. 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Draw your eyes to the skies, for you'll never know when you could get ambushed by a diving crow, by bog monkey,

That was Witchcraft with Flag of Fate, preceded by Gorilla Pulp's Die of Thirst and Kvelertak with Blodthirst. The aura has shifted. Can you sense the change in the wind? After one final summoning, the Wizard's Tower Power Hour must come to an end. The wizard now summons Blackwater Holylight, Spade,

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I wanted some tacos for dinner. But when I went to Taco Bell, they said, "Sir, we don't have those." So I drove all the way down to Texas, found some authentic place, and said I want some tacos. But the man at the counter said, "No more tacos." So I went to Mexico. When I arrived in Mexico, I went to a restaurant to order some tacos. The man at the counter said, "Sorry, no more tacos here." So I traveled to El Salvador. When I got there, the waiter said, "We're out of tacos." Then I went to Honduras. When I got there, the waiter said, "We're out of tacos." Finally, I went back to America and ordered some tacos from Taco Bell. They were disgusting.

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1: Thank you for listening. Thank you for living. Living is hard enough. In the first place, I admire you for living. I'm Alabaster de Bloom, and you're listening to KRBX 89.9 FM, Caldwell, Boise. Yes, go forward in the courage of your love. 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
2: Good morrow, music lovers. Welcome to another episode of Yesterday's Tomorrow. Was a great night last night at the Radio Boise Celebration 15-year anniversary concert. I saw a lot of old friends. I saw some new friends. It was so fun. I've got a great show for you today, and I think it might be one of my best. So, let's find out. Softly as in morning sunrise.

0: Welcome back. That was yesterday's new quintet with the song Superstition off the album Stevie, released in 2004 on Stone Throw Records. Continuing my streak of playing Mad Lib. Before that, we heard Gene Harris and The Three Sounds with The Book of Slim. That was released on the album Elegant Soul in 1968 on Blue Note Records. Hard to believe that Gene Harris once lived in Boise, because that guy is really funky. Before that, we heard ZZ Top with the song I Need You Tonight off the album Eliminator, released in 1983. Sadly, we lost Frank Beard from ZZ Top, probably, in my opinion, one of the greatest drummers ever, rock drummers. And he's right up there, to me, with Mitch Mitchell. Those two guys, top of the heap. But I listened to that album so many times in 1983. I probably physically wore out the cassette that I had. I love that song. That's probably my favorite ZZ Top song. Yeah, I'm a huge ZZ Top fan. Before that, we started off with Shirley Horn with the song Softly as in a Morning Sunrise off the album Embers and Ashes, released in 1960. I've got a quick message to play for you, and then we're going to get back into it. 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Wow, I'm really ahead of time. That's so cool. I'm going to play this quick message, and then when we come back, I've got some a funky hip-hop set for you. 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

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On a Jones, harder than two stones and a hot plate, go figure. 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Take forever inside of a trap. In a choke, but they feed me scraps. When she lets me go, I'll be needing a nap.

0: And we're back. You're listening to Yesterday's Tomorrow. I'm Brother Curtis. You just heard Time Warp Inc. with the song Hotspot off of the album Jazz Acoustic. Oh, wait, that was the song Hotspot Jazz Acoustic Mix Instrumental off the album Hotspot, released in 2010 on Time Warp Music. I was just reading, and the guy responsible for that project is based out of Greece. So that was some Greece jazz. It was almost hip-hoppy. Before that, we heard DJ Spooky and Abdul Smooth with the song Salt Satyagraha off the album The Secret Song, released in 2009 on Thirsty Ear Recordings. And we heard before that Pen Amsterdam, Nick Ziner, and Lee Ron Thomas with the song Old Friend featuring Brad Trax. Wow, that's a lot of people on that track. That was released on Hot Potato. Hey, I wonder if DJ Kevin knows about that. It just came out 2026. That sounds like a shoo-in for his show. That one that was on Def Press Records. Before that, we heard another brand new track that was just released. Erykah Badu and The Alchemist with the song Witch Doctor. That was off a single, freshly released 2026 on Control Freak Records. Shout out to Kid Skippin in the chat. It is time here for a quick promo ad here, and then we're going to be back. Stay tuned.
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0: All right, I'm really excited about this next set. I made this whole set around the first song you're going to hear because it, to me, is such a beautiful album. It's not just like, you know, rock music. I think it reaches the level of art. So here is Liz Cooper with the song Tattoo.

Wow, that was really nice. That was Harlan Silverman with the song Birdsong, released in 2026 on an album called Music for Stillness. It's really cool. Before that, we heard Ensemble Daedalus with the Moondog song Each Today, that was found on Moondog.

0: Engine, that only has 52 monthly listeners on my streaming platform, and probably less than 1,000 listens. Isn't that crazy? It was so beautiful. And we started off our set with Liz Cooper with the song Tattoo off the album New Day, released in 2026. So far, my favorite album of 2026. Let's see here. We've got a couple of quick messages to play, and then we'll be right back.
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0: 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You can listen to archived episodes of your favorite shows. This next set, we're going to turn up the heat a little bit. It's 6 a.m. I think it's time that we maybe get a little bit rock. I don't know. Let's try this on. Here's some Raga Disco.

0: Hey, I don't know about you, but I am smiling now. That got me pumped up. That was Jean-Luc Ponté with the song Don't Let the World Pass You By off the album Cosmic Messenger, released in 1977 on Rhino Atlantic. Kid Skippin says he's got that album and maybe even saw him live. That would have been cool, because, man, that was something. Before that, we heard Loverboy with Turn Me Loose off the album Loverboy, released in 1980. And man, did that sound good coming out of that Shangrit Singh Bhairav 10 ragas to a disco beat. Oh, man, that worked so good. You know, that Loverboy song is like a disco rock song. It's got that disco, you know, bass line and that disco drum thing going. Whoa, what a set. Brian the Butcher out in Star like that one. Man, that was good. I've been listening to that all week. Went off better than I thought. Okay, what time is it here? We've got a quick little message to play, and then we'll be back with some more music.
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0: Okay, we got this next set here. Is kind of a mix of music. It's going to be cool. It's going to go from like, I don't know. It's hard to describe. You're going to dig it. Let me get this queued up here. 1, 2, 3, and go.

0: That was Puccio Rollins with the song Switch Off, the album Satellite Rocisio. I don't know how to say that. I should have looked it up. That was released in 1977. It's an Italian guy with a Dutch last name. But he's, you know, got like 5 or 6 albums, but they're all really good. Before that, we heard Johnny Winter with the song Ain't Nothing to Me off the album Still Alive and Well, released in 1972 on Legacy Columbia. Kid Skipping in the chat says that he got a chance to meet Johnny Winter one time, and he was really cool. It's club shows are the best, in my opinion, because you can, like, get a chance to actually meet the musicians, the artists, you know, like, outside they're smoking a cigarette or something, and you just like, hey, and you talk to them and have a nice little chat, and then, you know, it's super cool. Before that, we heard Jerry Reed with the song I Feel For You, with the from the album The Unbelievable Guitar and Voice of Jerry Reed, released in 1966 on Legacy Recordings. That's a really good song. Jerry Reed, super talented. Before that, we started with Dira Dorian with the song No No Yes Yes off the album Ready for Heaven, released in 2025 on Fire Records. It's really cool. I really enjoyed that set. It's kind of dichotomy between like dance music and then, you know, those country, I guess you would call them. I don't know what country is. I would almost say Jerry Reed's song I Feel For You is a blues song done in a Western style. And, the Johnny Winter is more of like a folk song in a way. It's a classic song, Ain't Nothing For Me. Been covered many times by many different artists. I'm going to play a couple quick messages, and then we'll be right back.
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0: Okay, we've got one more set of music coming up here on Yesterday's Tomorrow. So, it's really good, and I don't want to break it up with talking over it. So, I'm going to tell you what you're going to hear first, and then we're going to play it. You're going to hear a song by Yanko Nivelik. It's called A Maze of Sounds off the album Maze of Sounds, released in 2020. It's super cool. Then we're going to hear some funk song by Vernon Birch called Get Up off the album Get Up, released in 1979, and it's a burner. And then we're going to hear a really cool kind of, you know, mid-tempo funk song by Joe Baton called Call My Name off an album called Call My Name, released in 2005 on Vampy Soul. And then we're going to play a song. I think it's a special request from Tahoe. And when he first requested it, I said, I can't play that. It's the last song. Because he specifically requested last song. And I'm like, I can't do that. But I listened to it. And I'm like, you know what? Tahoe's right. This is a showstopper. I'm not going to tell you what it is. You're just going to have to find out by listening to it. So, thank you for listening. I really appreciate it. Remember, Each new day is yesterday's tomorrow, and I will see you next week. Have a good week.

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3: And I am Jagari Chanda. 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

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Not public now. Community. I'm Dave Sims, a real God-honest human being with organic intelligence and intuition. Let's see if AI can get intuition down. All right, let's start kind of a motoric piece. Thanks for the handoff, Brother Curtis. That flock of seagulls brought me back. I think junior high when that was coming out. We had it cranked here in the booth. All right, so we're going to hear Steve Reich Ensemble from 1979. So right after Music for 18 Musicians continues that thread. Octet is the piece, later to be retitled Eight Lines. All right, enough of that. Thanks for tuning in. Beautiful groove.

Para o desconsolo que cansei de conhecer, novos dias tristes, noites claras.

I better break in here and lay it on you what I've been playing. That was a bossa nova set with a Lester Chaser. Thought since we were kind of thought I'd go upstream from Stan Getz and hear some of the President. That's a live recording from 1956 in December of 56 in Washington, D.C. Olivia's Patio Lounge, I believe, is the name of the venue. There's at least three of these records. This is volume one of those recordings. Kind of a nice sounding recording. The bass drum sounds like a phone book being dropped on an oak table or something. But in front of the Lester Young, in order of what we heard, I don't know, we're going kind of backward in time, I guess. João Gilberto from 1977, Amoroso is the album, Zingaro is the tune, and before that, the hardcore bossa nova, Stan Getz with two different saxophone players on these tunes, Stan Getz and João from Getz Gilberto, that beautiful thing, that classic record, Para Machucar Meu Coração. And Stan Getz and Luis Bonfa, they're both recorded in late winter, early spring of 63. O Moro, Now Tem Vez, from Jazz Samba Encore. And then starting off the show, Steve Reich Ensemble, Octet. All right, now that I've interrupted, let's just get some... Here's some important messages. And then I think we'll go upstream just a little bit more before going the other way. Stefan Grappelli and Django Reinhardt is what we'll hear after the break. Minor Swing. All right. Beautiful Groove is the name of the show. I'm Dave Sims, your host for just over another hour. And then in shall come Tim Andrea, or a suitable proxy, to do Greasy Greens. All right. Thanks for tuning in to Community Radio.

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5: and Gomez de Santander.
4: From 1455 to 1485, England was the scene of a civil war over who would get to be king next. The House of Lancaster had a red rose upon their badge, and the House of York had a white. Eventually, the conflict over these years became known as the Wars of the Rose.
5: In July of 1483, Richard III of the House of York became king after his nephew, 12-year-old Edward V, was declared illegitimate. Henry Tudor of the House Lancaster now lodged his own claim to the throne as his father, Edmund Tudor, was the half-brother of Lancastrian King Henry VI.
4: Henry VI lost the throne to the Yorkist king, Edward IV, in 1471, and young Henry was raised by his uncles as they continued fighting the Yorkists. He had spent the last 14 years in exile across the English Channel, where the Duke of Brittany strongly supported him. Now, in the fall of 1483, he had an invasion force and plans to link up with Welsh rebels and dissatisfied Yorkists.
5: Unfortunately, bad weather disrupted his fleet and dispersed the militia he was to join with. Henry had to fall back to the continent and delay his plans. He would return in 1485, landing on the Welsh coast with 2,000 French and Scottish troops, gathering more men on his march inland. Meanwhile, Richard mustered his own army of 10,000 and came north.
4: Richard intercepted Henry's forces, now perhaps 6,000 to 8,000 strong, near Market Bosworth in Leicestershire on the 22nd of August. With the advantage in numbers, Richard divided his men into three groups, while Henry's forces stayed together. This made the difference, as Richard's vanguard group made no headway against the main body of Henry's forces.
5: However, Richard spotted Henry's retinue some distance from the fight. Seeking to end the battle with a decisive move, he led a charge directly at Henry. Unable to reach his enemy fast enough, Richard's group was cut off and surrounded. Driven towards a marsh, Richard's horse fell, and he died facing the Lancastrians on foot. His body was taken to a church in Leicester and burned. Henry was proclaimed king, and the Tudors would rule England until 1603, marking the end of the Wars of the Rose.
4: That's Medieval Idaho for this week.
5: You can find us at medievalidaho.blogspot.blog. For Medieval Idaho, this is Gomez de Santander.
4: And Brendan Nat Morgan.
5: West Duha.
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0: right, I better bust in here. Tell you what I played. Kind of long set. So the last two tunes were from Andrew Hill's 1964 album, Point of Departure. The closing tunes, Flight 19 and Dedication. In front of that, Herbie Hancock, title track from Maiden Voyage. And in front of that, Ethiopian Jazz, Mulatu Astatke, Playboy Cha-Cha from Afro Latin Soul. That's one of those Lent records from Freya. Thank you very much. John Carter, Bob Bradford. Sounded a lot like World of Ornette Coleman in that one from 1969. Karen on Monday from Seeking. And then kind of an unintentional White Cats on Alto section. We had Paul Desmond with Take 10 from Take 10. And Art Pepper, Samba, Mom Mom from Living Legend, 1975. Okay. Catches us up. I'm going to see you next week. Stay tuned for Greasy Greens. Let's hear a couple messages. And I'll catch you later.
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0: in 1471, and young Henry was raised by his uncles as they continued fighting the York. He had spent the last 14 years in exile across the English Channel, where the Duke of Brittany strongly supported him. Now, in the fall of 1483, he had an invasion force and plans to link up with Welsh rebels and dissatisfied Yorkists.
1: Unfortunately, bad weather disrupted his fleet and dispersed the militia he was to join with. Henry had to fall back to the continent and delay his plans. He would return in 1485, landing on the Welsh coast with 2,000 French and Scottish troops, and gathering more men on his march inland. Meanwhile, Richard mustered his own army of 10,000 and came north.
0: Richard intercepted Henry's forces, now perhaps 6,000 to 8,000 strong, near Market Bosworth in Leicestershire on the 22nd of August. With the advantage in numbers, Richard divided his men into three groups, while Henry's forces stayed together. This made the difference, as Richard's vanguard group made no headway against the main body of Henry's forces.
1: However, Richard spotted Henry's retinue some distance from the fight. Seeking to end the battle with a decisive move, he led a charge directly at Henry. Unable to reach his enemy fast enough, Richard's group was cut off and surrounded. Driven towards a marsh, Richard's horse fell and he died facing the Lancastrians on foot. His body was taken to a church in Leicester and burned. Henry was proclaimed king, and the Tudors would rule England until 1603, marking the end of the Wars of the Rose.
0: That's Medieval Idaho for this week.
1: You can find us at medievalidaho.blogspot.blog. For Medieval Idaho, this is Gomez de Santander.
0: And Brendan Nat Morgan.
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0: Well, there's something about just even imagining something better ahead that makes what's right here not quite as good. So I don't know. I don't know. I get maybe. I don't know about that. But here's another one. At least it brings some of that back down to earth. That white mansion thing. Bring it back down to earth a little bit. Still kind of same idea though. This is the Big Rock Candy Mountain.
1: One evening as the sun went down and the jungle fires were burning, down the track came a hobo hiking. He said, "Boys, I'm not turning. I'm heading for a land that's far away, beside that crystal fountain. I'll see you all this coming fall in the Big Rock Candy Mountains. In the Big Rock Candy Mountains, it's a land that's fair and bright,

in the Big Rock Candy Mountains, you never change your socks. 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

0: 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Well,
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0: Greetings. This is Greasy Greens on Radio Boise. That was Peregrinos de la Armenta by, and the song was Pisui Rumirosa de la Armenta. All right. Before that, I played Big Rock Candy Mountain by Pete Seeger, another version of that one. It was Just Wait Till We Get to Heaven before that by the Crusaders Quartet. I played If Anybody Asks You. That was by the Dixie Hummingbirds. I began with Thank You for the Sunshine. Love that one by Brother Theotis Taylor. I'll be back with more Greasy Greens coming up.
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0: You're listening to Greasy Greens on Radio Boise. I'm the host, Tim Andrea. That was one from the Ba Nar people of Vietnam. And that was called Gong Playing in Funeral Number 2 by the Gong Ensemble of Con Kotu Village. I couldn't let Lord Randall die without some kind of funeral for him. So I had to play that one. After Lord Randall, it was by Abner J. Beautiful version, I think. I love that one. Just hits all the right notes for me. So that one seems to come around on Greasy Greens on every Sunday, 9 to 11. Before Lord Randall was the Ainu artist, goes by Oki. I think that's OKI. And they played Iuta Upopo, or the Pestle Song, featuring Umeko Ando. That was from a 2022 release, Tonkori in the Moonlight. Before that was Beautiful. The song was called Beautiful by Willie Thrasher, released on Light in the Attic in 1980. Before that, I played a song called Cheap Labor by the Neo Boys. And I'm always interested just kind of a recent little thing is I'm kind of trying to pair up. I keep wanting to pair up punk rock music with polka music. Kind of something oompa oompa. They kind of overlap somehow. So I'm trying to figure that out. I began the set with Stanky and his Pennsylvania Coal Miners Polka Band. That was called By Our Window. I'll be back with more Greasy Greens coming up.
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0: This next one is called Mokshamu Galadha, Part 1, from Saramathi, India, by K.S. Narayana Iyengar. Here it is.

0: Hello, you're listening to Greasy Greens on Radio Boise. That's KRBX 89.9 FM, Caldwell, Boise. I'm the host of Greasy Greens, Tim Andrea, and that was Sunny Spring by Wu Wen on the Chinese qin, or like a zither-like instrument. I played one by A Tao from the Central Highlands of Vietnam called When Will You Come Back? I guess it was an all-instrumental set. Before that was K.S. Narayana Iyengar on the playing one called Mokshamu Galada, and that was on the Veena, which is like a slide. It uses a slide instrument. Strings, almost like a zither too. Strings stretched across with big gourds, resonators underneath that make a nice chamber for the sound to resonate in. And then they have like a slide thing that they slide up and down the strings. Almost like a lap steel, which I guess is also very quite zither-like. All right. Well, I will be back very soon with more Greasy Greens. Can you believe it? Only halfway through. Coming up.
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0: Here's one by Leonard Cohen.

That was a man in Vietnam, a Hmong man, dancing with something. It was called Pain Sing. It was a bamboo stick with coins, and the man was dancing with the stick and clapping it on his body in Tay Phin Village in Sapa. That was May of 2007. Just think about people dancing in all different ways right now, all around the world, doing their dances, and not for a recording, but just to kind of help keep everything lively and keep everything living. And even right now, there's probably a this one's called, it's just a street music song by a quote-unquote holy yogi beggar. Holy yogi beggar man out there. You can just imagine him. He's probably out there doing his playing right now out through your window, far away. If you listen well enough, you could just kind of hear him out there still plucking away on a string. There's people all around the world playing songs and doing dancing right now.

0: शंकर भगवान की जय हो। बोले शंकर जी।
1: All right, next I'm playing one by the great Afghani poet and singer Nashanis. You know he's good by the title of his songs. This one's called Oh Beloved, the sorrow of your love destroyed me. Maybe you've experienced something like that. Here's this one.

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2: Hello, you're listening to Greasy Greens on Radio Boise. I'm the host. That one was kind of another quick set. Last one I played was by Nashanas. It was called "Oh My Beloved, the Sorrow of Your Love Destroyed Me." Before that was a Holy Yogi Beggar from an album called Rajasthan Street Music. Played one before that was The Simple Dance with a man with a bunch of coins attached to a stick. He was dancing with and clapping the stick on his body. That one was called Pain Sing. And that was by a Hmong man in Tafin Village. I began the set with Leonard Cohen, Bird on a Wire. And coming up now, I'm going to play one from Haiti called Prendio.

Mon idéal, c'est de t'avoir, Lina, pour calmer ma folie, réaliser mon envie. 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

0: Greetings. You're listening to Greasy Greens on Radio Boise. On every Sunday from 9 to 11, I'm the host, Tim Andrea. Been doing it for a while. I'm happy to be doing it. Really enjoy it. Doesn't get old. And yet, this particular Greasy Greens, I don't know if you're a regular listener, it does seem just like right up the middle, right? Or classic, maybe that's what I mean. Like a classic, feels like a classic Greasy Greens. That was by Layla McCalla, Salangadu, from one I used to play on this show a bit, and then I didn't play it for a long time, but I still like this album a lot. Been kind of going through it week after week, a day for the hunter, a day for the prey. Before that, I played one called La Musique du Cœur, Music of the Heart by the Asiko Golden Band, de Grand Yoff. The album is called Meg Teki, from 2023 release. Before that was T. Paris, Haitian innovator of the Tupadou style of guitar. And that song was called Mon Ideal. Mon Ideal. I began the set with Prond Yo, another Haitian piece by the Orchestro Franco Creole. I'll be back with more Greasy Greens coming up.
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0: Well, right now I'm imagining the arc of this show going. I started with gospel, which did make me think about Gospel Brunch, which used to play on Sundays after this show, but now, before. Wait a minute. Now I'm confused. And then, or after? No, it was after, because then came Spoonful, and I'm going to try to arc back around to some kind of old folky feel, but not yet. For now is, this is Los Golden Boys with Cumbia de Juventud.

The name is Bond. James Bond. 007. Licensed to Kill.

I hope we can all be friends with our living spaces. That was called My Apartment Is My Friend. If you're wondering what David Byrne is up to, that's some of it. I don't know if I'm going to get back to the country vibe I was looking for, but here's one called End of Music.

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My name is Jason Beek. Welcome to this week's live and fresh edition of Spoonful. Yes. Oh, well, sort of alive as I can be, after our big 15-year anniversary party last night. Wow. So great to see so many of you all throughout the night. Talk with you. Celebrate 15 years of this community radio station. Right now, I'm going to do the best I can with my wounded mind and tired self as I play you nothing but the best in early blues, classic country, the vintage rock and roll, rockabilly, and of course gospel music. Boop, boop, boop, ba-doo. We kicked off the show with the one and only Chester Burnett, the Howlin' Wolf, with Spoonful, song written by Willie Dixon, architect of blues sound. This is Spoonful. You can follow us on Instagram at Spoonful Radio Show. Ooh, we're also online right now. 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The chat is open. We're going to get into our first full set of music here on the Spoonful Show. So glad that you've decided to start your, or make this show a part of your Sunday, whatever order of events it is for you. Here's someone who is no stranger to this program. This is the Empress of the Blues singing about that aggravating papa. This is Bessie Smith.

He left his friends in the town. That beautiful city he tried to reach, but the devil just throwed him down. Oh, the devil has thrown him down. The devil has thrown him down. Told it plainly to his face.

Reverend Father brought his little son unto Christ to make him sound. And as he called him, the work begun, the devil has thrown him down. Oh, the devil just thrown him down. Ooh, the devil just thrown him down. But it plainly to his face, you never shall wear the crown. Folks who used to be members of the church now scattered all around in barroom and gambling dens of shame.

Tell me. 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
0: it's Spoonful right here on Radio Boise, celebrating 11 years of being on the air with Spoonful, and of course, celebrating 15 years of this wonderful community radio station, nonprofit, people-powered radio. This is Radio Boise. It's a Spoonful show. We have the sounds of Ramsey Lewis with the title track, Wade in the Water. Wade in it, wade in it, wade in it. You're in deep. Ladies and gentlemen, we wrapped up our first full set of music here on the Spoonful show with a bunch of gospel music. We heard the Stars of Faith. This is a mean old world. Yes, that is the message brought to you by the Stars of Faith. Found that one on A Stranger I May Be, Savoy Gospel, 1954 to 1966 on Honest Jones Records. Before that, it was the Staple Singers. Unmistakable Staple Singers with Don't Drive Me Away. Don't do it. Self-titled album on Everest Records. Right before that, we heard Reverend Gary Davis, a long acoustic bluesy gospel, Samson and Delilah from Blues and Gospel on Biograph Records. Before the Reverend, we heard from the sister, Sister Rosetta Tharpe. Oh, yes. And once again, you know, how much do I love the Staple Singers? Why, my daughter is named after Mavis Staples. Her middle name is Rosetta, after Sister Rosetta Tharpe. She was born on a Sunday. The devil has thrown him down. The devil has thrown him down. Sister Rosetta Tharpe, with her unique and wonderful gospel singing stylings and that picking on that guitar. Whoo boy, inspiring all sorts of people. Keith Richards, lots of early rock and rollers. Love the sister. That's from Up Above My Head, a 2023 compilation from Destination Moon Records. Kicked it off with Bessie Smith, Empress of the Blues, Aggravatin' Papa on a double LP set titled The World's Greatest Blues Singer on Columbia Records. Take a quick break. Hear from some folks who support us here at Radio Boise. Speaking of supporting us, thank you to everyone, again, who came last night to our 15-year anniversary party at the Shrine. Thanks to all of the bands who played, all of our volunteers. 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A reminder in future concerts, Friday, November 6th, we have the Spoonful Night. 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I'll be right back after this.
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0: Yes, indeed. DJ Winkle, Bangers and Mashups, fine program hosted by a fantastic human being that you can catch here and only here on Radio Boise. 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Right now, let's see, this is the Five Royales, and I want you to know that...
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Coming up on 10 minutes before the hour, and you are listening to Spoonful here on Radio Boise. I am your host, Jason Beek. 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Log into the chat and say hi. Hi. In the background right now, the sounds of Bill Doggett and his magic combo. Big thank you to everybody who came to the 15-year anniversary concert for Radio Boise last night at the Shrine. Thanks to the Duck Club. Thanks to all of the bands, all of the volunteers, staff. Woo! We did it. Solomon Burke closed out that set with a take on Bob Dylan's Maggie's Farm on Atlantic Records. We heard from the Coasters, Wake Me, Shake Me. That was an Atco 7-inch record. The great Lowell Fulson on a Checker Records 7-inch. Originally 59 cents, has a 59 cent stamp on it. I Want to Make Love to You. Slow and getting that point across very well. Why, before Lowell Fulson, it was none other than the Drifters. With Hey Senorita. That one recorded for Atlantic Records. Little Wilbur was in that set on Aladdin Records with For the Lady. Lafayette Thomas with the instrumental titled Lafayette's Coming, the name of that track. I found that one on the gorgeous LP from Moonshine Records titled West Coast Guitar Greats. And the Five Royales kicked off that set with Dedicated to the One I Love. And that gets you caught up to speed here on Spoonful, coming your way every Sunday from 11 a.m. until 1 p.m., bringing you the best in early blues, classic country, vintage rock and roll, rockabilly, and gospel music. A reminder again about Spoonful Night, Friday, November 6th, coming up at the Tree Fort Music Hall. It's a fundraiser concert for Radio Boise, curated by me. And we've got Grammy-nominated blues artist Jontavious Willis. Of course, we have the Country Club, Elin Jewel, and Tater Patch. It's going to be an amazing night. 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Don't go anywhere, ladies and gentlemen. Don't do it. Come on. Country Music Time's coming up next. Some classic country honky-tonkin' hard honk for you. Coming up right after these messages. We'll be right back.

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Yes!

0: just 11 minutes past 12 o'clock, and you are listening to Spoonful here on Radio Boise. I'm your host, Jason Beek. The sounds of Grady Martin and his Slewfoot 5 in the background as I tell you all about that set of music, ladies and gentlemen. Del Reeves from the record album Looking at the World Through a Windshield on United Artists Records performed Gear Bustin' Sort of a Feller. Yes, indeed, Del Reeves, no stranger to this program. I do enjoy closing up these classic country sets with Del Reeves. We heard from Connie Smith from her album Cute and Country on RCA Victor. It's a Dynagroove recording. Yes, indeed, we heard her take on I'll Be There If You Ever Want Me. That's right, that's the message I have for you. I'll be there if you ever want me. Cute and Country, Connie Smith. Before that, we had a five-song run of 7-inch records today, playing a bunch of 45s on the program today. We heard Buck Owens, I've Got a Tiger by the Tail. Yes, and it's plain to see. It's backed with Crying Time. It's on Capitol Records, of course. We heard from Johnny Cash on Columbia Records, coming in with our shortest song of the program today. At 1 minute and 45 seconds, it was 5 feet high and rising. Yes, Columbia Records, Johnny Cash, the man in black. Before that, why, it was Ernest Tubb and his Texas Troubadours with Say Something Nice to Sarah. That's a Decca Records 7-inch, immediately preceded by someone he worked with quite a bit in the country music business, Miss Loretta Lynn, a Decca Records 7-inch. The tune, God Gave Me a Heart to Forgive. Ah, Loretta, that's great. I forgive you for some of your political leanings toward the end of your life. Webb Pierce, I Don't Care. I Don't Care. Webb Pierce, I Don't Care on Decca Records. And that gets you caught up to speed here on Spoonful, coming your way every Sunday from 11 a.m. until 1 p.m., bringing you the best in early blues, classic country, vintage rock and roll, rockabilly, and gospel music. And so, we want to say hi to Dana out there, tuning in as he does week after week. In New Hampshire, he's in the chat at radioboise.org, and guess what? You could be too. radioboise.org/chat. Log in and say hi. Let me know what you're doing on this sunny Sunday as you listen to the Spoonful show. Thanks again to everyone who came out to the 15-year anniversary party for Radio Boise last night at the Shrine. Thanks to all the folks at the Duck Club, all of our Radio Boise volunteers and programmers, our sponsors. Thank you to this great community. Thank you to the mayor of Boise for the proclamation yesterday. It was Radio Boise Day yesterday, officially, in the city of Boise, August 22nd. I got a little choked up. I know, a little teary-eyed. It's pretty sweet. All right. Enough blah, blah, blah. We're going to be shooting from the hip in the next set with some rock and roll and rockabilly for all you hep cats and dungaree dolls. Don't go anywhere. Be right back. Right after these messages.
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3: 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Not then, not later. Not some blurry distant future. 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
3: 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Eternity. You're welcome.
0: It's now, right now. It's another great show hosted by a fantastic human being, and that's here and only here on Radio Boise. You know, it was fun to see Grant last night, and several of the programmers out there. We had Bonefish Sam, and it was just something else at the old Radio Boise 15-year. And so, thanks again to everybody who came on down. Now, you're listening to The Spoonful Show, where we aim to rock the blues away.

0: 35 minutes past the hour, and you are listening to Spoonful here on Radio Boise. I'm your host, Jason Beek. It's the sounds of Martin Denny and his orchestra in the background right now. Here they come. Well, let me ask you, ladies and gentlemen, fine and fair listeners of Spoonful, does your baby do the hanky-panky? My baby does the hanky-panky. That's Tommy James on Roulette Records, ladies and gentlemen. Hanky-panky. Oh, so good. Closing out that big set of rock and roll. Who else but the Strikes are in that set? Right before that, on Imperial Records with If You Can't Rock Me, I'll Find Somebody Who Can. All 7-inch records in that set, 45 revolutions per minute. Dill Hawkins gave us La Do Dada. We heard from Sandy Nelson, putting the mental in the instrumental, with my fellow drumming brother, Let There Be Drums, Let It Happen. That's also on Imperial Records. Let There Be Dry is what I put into the playlist, and I am editing that right now. Sandy Nelson, Let There Be Drums on Imperial Records. We heard from Bill Haley and his comments on Decca Records. To Hound Dogs, Hound Dogs. Yes, indeed. Found that one for $2. I don't know where. Somewhere. Oh. Nope, somewhere in this world. From the Jungle Fever EP on Norton Records, recordings originally on K Records, we heard Jody Chastain with Charlie Feathers. Jody, on the other side, we had My My from Jody Chastain. Again, that was reissued on Norton. And another one from Norton kicking it off. We heard Rock the Blues Away from Jack and the Knights. And that gets you caught up to speed here on Spoonful, coming your way every Sunday from 11 a.m. until 1 p.m., bringing you the best in early blues, classic rock and roll, rockabilly, and gospel music, ladies and gentlemen. Big set of blues music to close out this program. I just want to say thank you again to everyone who came to our 15-year anniversary concert last night. If you like those live concerts, well, we got Friday, November 6th at Spoonful Night at Treefort Music Hall, a Radio Boise fundraiser concert organized by me, and we have blues, Grammy-nominated blues artist Jontavious Willis headlining local bands. It's going to be great. 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Thank you, Mayor McLean. Those sounds are for you. And I'll be right back. 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Say hi. Just like Rex and Dana in the chat. Hey, guys. More great music right after this.
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0: Communication Matters, folks. It's a great show. I listen to it, and you can catch it here and only here on Radio Boise. All right, we're going to squeeze in as much blues music as we can right now. This is music from Long John Hunter.

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judgment. 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

Sound of Votespan's Mighty Mighty Organ letting you know we've reached the end of yet another edition of Spoonful, folks. It was Howlin' Wolf, so nice we played him twice. Poor Boy, real nice one from the Real Folk Blues album on Chess. Junior Wells, Shake It Baby from the It's My Life Baby on Vanguard Records. Elmore James with the instrumental Hawaiian Boogie on Modern. James Davis with the instrumental Old Country Rock Number 1 from the George Mitchell Collection on Fat Possum. Kicked off that set with Long John Hunter. I am so out of here, folks. Make way for Filet of Soul coming up next with DJ Dave Victor. I gave it my all for you last night. And ladies and gentlemen, all I can say is I can only give you everything. Bye-bye.

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2: And Gomez de Santander.
1: From 1455 to 1485, England was the scene of a civil war over who would get to be king next. The House of Lancaster had a red rose upon their badge, and the House of York had a white. Eventually, the conflict over these years became known as the Wars of the Rose.
2: In July of 1483, Richard III of the House of York became king after his nephew, 12-year-old Edward V, was declared illegitimate. Henry Tudor of the House Lancaster now lodged his own claim to the throne as his father, Edmund Tudor, was the half-brother of Lancastrian King Henry VI.
1: Henry VI lost the throne to the Yorkist King Edward IV in 1471, and young Henry was raised by his uncles as they continued fighting the York. He had spent the last 14 years in exile across the English Channel, where the Duke of Brittany strongly supported him. Now, in the fall of 1483, he had an invasion force and plans to link up with Welsh rebels and dissatisfied Yorkists.
2: Unfortunately, bad weather disrupted his fleet and dispersed the militia he was to join with. Henry had to fall back to the continent and delay his plans. He would return in 1485, landing on the Welsh coast with 2,000 French and Scottish troops, and gathering more men on his march inland. Meanwhile, Richard mustered his own army of 10,000 and came north.
1: Richard intercepted Henry's forces, now perhaps 6,000 to 8,000 strong, near Market Bosworth in Leicestershire on the 22nd of August. With the advantage in numbers, Richard divided his men into three groups, while Henry's forces stayed together. This made the difference, as Richard's vanguard group made no headway against the main body of Henry's forces.
2: However, Richard spotted Henry's retinue some distance from the fight. Seeking to end the battle with a decisive move, he led a charge directly at Henry. Unable to reach his enemy fast enough, Richard's group was cut off and surrounded. Driven towards a marsh, Richard's horse fell and he died facing the Lancastrians on foot. His body was taken to a church in Leicester and burned. Henry was proclaimed king, and the Tudors would rule England until 1603, marking the end of the Wars of the Rose.
1: That's Medieval Idaho for this week.
2: You can find us at medievalidaho.blogspot.blog. For Medieval Idaho, this is Gomez de Santander.
1: And Brendan Nat Morgan.
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Welcome to another serving of Filet of Soul with your host, Dave Victor. Today, we're going to help you through the final dog days of August with Marvin Gaye, Booker T, and the MGs. You're going to hear some Wax from Stax with Booker T and the MGs, Rufus and Carla Thomas. We're going to make A Good War, the band, that is. You're going to hear some Lee Moses, and we're going to start things off with a band that has the same name as this show. Ladies and gentlemen, right here, right now, it's Filet of Soul with Something for the Common Man here on KRBX. Radio Boise.

0: The only time War is good when they're on the radio. That's the band War. After they went through their Eric Burdon Declares War period, they became one of the hottest soul groups of the 70s into the 80s. And it's the title cut from their 1972 release, The World is a Ghetto. Lee Moses, by request from my good friend and supporter of this radio station, Radio Boise, Spud, we played Lee Moses, Would You Give Up Everything, from Time and Place Remastered, a 1971 release. And we started off our first hour of Soul Power with the band has the same name as this show, Filet of Soul, Something for the Common Man. Their single from 2020 here on Radio Boise. Coming up, we had some long songs, so we're still going to get in father-daughter combo Rufus and Carla Thomas, Booker T and the MGs, Marvin Gaye and Ike and Tina Turner right here on KRBX.
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0: Isn't it nice that the only smoky conditions are on the radio this afternoon? Smokey Robinson and the Miracles for you here on Filet of Soul. My Love Is Your Love Forever from Make It Happen, a 1967 release. And Johnny Taylor did Where There's Smoke, There's Fire from Raw Blues, a 1968 release. And to help you make it through these final dog days of August, or I like to call them the lazy, hazy, crazy days of summer, Ike and Tina Turner and the Kings of Rhythm did No More Doggin' from A Black Man's Soul, 1969 release. Marvelous Marvin Gaye did his classic I'll Be Doggone from Moods of Marvin Gaye, a 1967 release. Time Was Tight for Booker T and the MGs, title cut from their 1967 LP, and Rufus and Carla Thomas. Father-daughter combo did 'Cause I Love You from the best of Rufus Thomas, does the Funky Somethings 1953 to 1972. Coming up for you, we're going to have a twin spin from the ladies, Candy Staton and Ann Peebles and the Monophonics, before we reach the top of the hour here on KRBX.
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0: seems like just yesterday, one of my favorite soul groups out recording these days, Monophonics, title cut from their album and their single from 2011 for you here on Filet of Soul. You heard Ann Peebles do Make Me Yours from Part-Time Love, a 1970 release. Parlor Greens, I like to refer to them as Booker T and the MGs of today. Just a three-piece, a guitar, keyboard, and drums. And man, they put out some good sound. That's the title cut from their last LP, In Green We Dream, that came out in 2024. And we started that set off with Candy Staten, Too Hurt to Cry from Stand By Your Man, a 1970 release. We still have one more hour of soul power coming your way, and we're going to kick that off with the pride of Daptone Records, Sharon Jones and the Dap Kings, the Budos Band, and Lee Fields next on KRBX.
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0: All right. That was a twin spin of Motown Sings Motown Treasures for you here on Filet of Soul, One of the Wonders of the World. Stevie Wonder did his version of the Supremes' I Hear a Symphony, and Diana Ross and the Supremes did their version of Marvin Gaye's Can I Get a Witness for you. O.V. Wright was Drowning on Dry Land from the Soul of O.V. Wright, a 1992 collection. Lee Fields and the Dap Kings did Give Me a Chance as we played a triple play of Daptone Records Classics, and that was from Daptone Records Singles Collection Volume 1. The Budos Band did a song so good, didn't need no stinking words. Budos Rising from the Budos Band 2, a 2007 release. And we started off our second and final hour of Soul Power this afternoon with our house band, Sharon Jones and the Dap Kings. They did Tell Me from 100 Days and 100 Nights. Coming up, Otis Redding Live, Solomon Burke, Sam and Dave, and more here on KRBX.
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4: 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Stop by The Juke Joint this Monday night and you'll see what I mean.

0: Do I get all the bad breaks? 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

0: All right, I'd like to call her the sweetheart of soul. Sugar Pie DeSanto gave us good timing from In the Basement, the Chess recordings for you here on Filet of Soul with your host, Dave Victor, winding things down for this edition. Jalen Naganda did Burning Temptation from his brand new release, Doctrine of Love. Sam and Dave did No More Pain from Sam and Dave, 1965. Don Bryan gave us She's Looking Good from Precious Soul, a 1968 release. The great Mavis Staples gave us Everybody Needs Love from Sad and Beautiful World, her 2025 release. Solomon Burke from his great late career LP, Don't Give Up On Me, a 2002 release. We did some soul searching, and we started off our next to last serving of Filet of Soul this afternoon with Otis Redding live at the Whiskey A Go Go. I'm Depending on You. It was live set one Sunday, April 10th, 1966. Dr. Fresh rolls in here at the top of the hour, and we got one final course of Filet of Soul for you next.
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0: All right, that's going to do it for Dave Victor and this edition of Filet of Soul. I'll see you tomorrow night for Shades of Blues right after the Juke Joint, 8 to 10 during the Blues Block, and be back here next week for another serving of Filet of Soul. We're going to leave you on the soul side of town with Tower of Power, James Carr, and the Soul Children. Remember to be good to yourself and good to others, and we'll see you next time. Right here.

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Welcome, everyone, to another edition of Sunday Sound System. I'm your host, Dr. Fresh. That, of course, kicking things off, as always, was the Jamaicans, Baba Boom, and this is Jackie Matu and Winston Wright.

0: The Wailing Souls on Sunday Sound System. The tune was called Row, Fisherman Row. It's an extended mix of that one. Ken Booth in there as well. A tune called The Train Is Coming. Freddie McKay. Love that Freddie McKay song. This Picture on the Wall. This is the Jamaican single mix of that one. There's a couple different mixes of that one floating around. It's a disco mix. I think the Aggravators on it on the B-side. It's a great song. I undertook a rather foolish task recently, naming my 10 favorite songs of all time. Don't do it. I'm just here to tell you it's impossible. You can't do it without understanding that if you're a person like me who's very much a music kind of head, that it's just going to be impossible to nail it down to 10, but also it's like, that's a list of 10 songs that could change, like, every hour for the rest of your life. So, anyways, all that to say, I put together 10 songs, and that song wasn't on the list, but it was definitely one that I immediately afterward was like, oh, that should have been on the list. Anyways, also in that set, we're from Jackie Mattoo and Winston Wright, kicking things off on the show proper today with Jackie Is Back. That's the name of that tune. Anyways, thank you so much for tuning in, everyone. Hope you are enjoying your Sunday afternoon, Sunday evening, Monday morning, whatever it is, wherever you are. Thank you so much for hanging out and sharing some of your time with me. I really appreciate it. Gonna go ahead and take a short little break here. And, yeah, we'll get back to the music after just a few short words from some of our underwriters.
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Events of the day become history of tomorrow. Hence, a nation without the knowledge of its past history is like a tree without roots. We will now take you in Mozambique. This is a landmass situated at the southeasterly tip of Africa, where Vasco da Gama, after rounding the Cape of Good Hope successfully in 1492, landed in Mozambique with high fever and his ship wrecked. Mozambique enjoyed to the fullest Mother Nature. They had total freedom in expressing the art, craft, and the culture.

landed here until this time, it has been nothing but blood, sweat and tears throughout the years. But the struggle continues.

0: Horace Andy on Sunday Sound System. It was called Money Money. Also in that set, we heard from Winston and Ansel. It's been called Zion I. It was backed by a dub by the Techniques All-Stars. And we kicked that set off with Count Ossie and the Mystic Revelation of Rastafari with their tune Tales of Mozambique. I couldn't remember what it was there for a second. Anyways, that was called Tales of Mozambique. A little bit of a history lesson there for you for your Sunday afternoon. Gonna go ahead and take a short little break, and then we will get back to the music. So, yeah, be sure to stick around.
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0: Dennis Brown on Sunday Sound System. The tune is called Westbound Train. Also in that set, we heard a two-pack from Ken Parker. We heard Groovin' in Style. And before that, we heard a tune called Only Yesterday. Also in that set, we heard from Max Romeo. That tune is called Birth of Reggae Music. Jock Carlos in there as well with a tune called Prepare Ja Man. And we kicked that set off with Wackies, the tune called Addis Ababa Dub. Thank you so much for tuning in, everyone. 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Like I said, I'm your host, Dr. Fresh. I'm going to go ahead and take a short little break, and we'll get back to the music. So stick around.
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0: Earl Holt, Sunday Sound System. The tune's called My Heart Is in Danger. Also in that set, we hear from the great Slim Smith. The tune's called Rougher Yet. The GG All-Stars in there as well. It's been called Back to Dubwise. Roots Underground in there as well, with a track called Shotgun Skank. Just Stitch in there as well, with a tune called Danger Zone. Back to the tune called Danger Dub. We kick that set off with Al Campbell. The tune's called Can't Get No Peace. Thanks so much for tuning in, everyone. Hope you're enjoying whatever time it is you're listening to this. Appreciate y'all hanging out with me and spending your time with me here on your radio. Gonna go ahead and take a short little break, and then we'll get back to the music. Stick around.
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The Wailing Souls on Sunday Sound System. The tune is called Face the Devil. I'm hearing the dub, the B side of it right now. Also in that set, we heard from Barrington Spence. That tune is called Rocker's Time. Prince Farai as well. The tune called I and I Are the Chosen One. So in that set, we heard from Johnny Clark. The tune is called Peace and Love in the Ghetto. Thank you so much for tuning in, everyone. We're going to let the last 30-ish seconds of this Wailing Souls tune play. Then we'll take a short little break, get back to the music. So keep it locked in.

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1: And I'm Nino from the Boise Hive Podcast. 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
0: And stay alive out there.
2: Ooh, baby. 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Can't forget to invite Ozzy and E-Rock. Motown 2. Indietronica has been waiting all week for this one. And so is French Psych Pop. But surely I need to invite you too. 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

Winston Jarrett and the Righteous Flames on Sunday Sound System. That tune is called African Herb Man. Lloyd Parks, We the People, a tune called Slaving. So in that set, we heard from Dr. Ali Mantado, a tune called Careless Ethiopians Repent. Go ahead and finish it off, as always, with Hemsley Morris. Have a great week, everybody.

0: This is Derek Smalls from Spinal Tap. Did you know that dozens of people spontaneously combust each year? It's just not reported in the mainstream media. 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
3: I'm not just going to go through a blog and dump a bunch of new crap on people because it's not my thing. God, I hate computers. But I shall continue using
4: 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I think I might not do no theme song anymore.
3: What'd you say? 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
4: 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The early incarnation with the good guitar player.
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4: I'm kind of disappointed.
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4: 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I'm just here for you. I don't get paid.
3: Whatever.
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0: 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That was Saber by Carmino and Laurie Anderson. Kind of a cool little single, came out last year from Maria Music. And hi, you're listening to The Poetry Show here on Radio Boise. I'm your host, DJ Daphne. And I have a variety of things for you today. I'm going to start off with a literary figure in the community here, Matt Bunk. He hosts the address book and was generous enough to give me some time about the event and his, like, kind of the purpose for the address book. So first I'll read a little bit about Matt, and then I'll read about the address book here for you, and then we'll play some audio that Matt sent me so kindly today. So thanks in advance, Matt. Matt Bunk is an interdisciplinary artist exploring death, memory, and community. His writing can be found in outlets including The Wind and Elsewhere, a journal of place. He acts, directs, sound designs, and otherwise meddles in theater all over the place, including with the Boise Bard Players, the Luminary, and LA Repertory Theater. Matt recently completed a show-and-tell artist residency at the Commonwealth and is currently at work on organizing with a curated Happening Collective address book. And if you haven't heard about address book, it's somewhere between interactive theater, a pop-up art gallery, and a house party. They're dedicated to celebrating all forms of art in social practice with audiences flowing in and out of multiple rooms over the course of an evening. And the upcoming address book next Saturday is happening August 29th at 12128 West Fox Haven Street in Star, Idaho. It's open at 7. And there's a trinket involved with the, you need to bring some kind of something that's small enough to fit in your hand that makes you go, huh. So anyways, I think that's wonderful. And if you can find out more information about that online, I will find a link to post on the social media for The Poetry Show. But without further ado, I'm going to play an audio file that I received from Matt today. So thanks again, Matt, for that, and enjoy.
1: Disciplinary artist exploring death, memory, and community. My writing can be found in outlets including The Wind and Elsewhere, a journal of place. I act, direct, sound design, and otherwise meddle in theater all over the place, including with the Boise Bard Players, the Luminary, and Alley Repertory Theater. I recently completed a show-and-tell artist residency at the Commonwealth, and I'm currently at work on organizing with the curated Happening Collective address book. A dress book is somewhere between interactive theater, a pop-up art gallery, and a house party. We're dedicated to celebrating all forms of art and social practice, with audiences flowing in and out of multiple rooms over the course of an evening. This next happening on Saturday, August 29th, called Memory, is centered on ideas of ephemera, erosion, and erasure. Memory features work from 30 contributing artists, with readings by Rebecca Evans, Hannah Rodebaugh, Kyla Simon, Javad Vrabak, Jodine Revere, and Tracy Sunderland. Music by Ultra Small Ocean, Jesse Blake Rundle, and Sir Vessel and the Anti-Knights. Flamenco by Kelly and Rich Brown. 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

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But the best way to check it out is to be there at Memory on August 29th from 7 p.m. at 12128 West Foxhaven Street, Star, Idaho. And now, poems on the theme of memory. The green house. Here's what I want you to think about. A green house. Think about a green house with a catalpa tree in the front yard. Think about a green house with yarrow sprouting in soft yellow strokes. Think about late summer light. A fox brushes by in the bushes. A house cat sleeps in the drive. Bean pods fallen in the yard, a cascade of branches. The scene fits a gold frame. It's just a painting. You're just a child, and your father tells you not to play in the street. Inside the house, there's a kitchen. From the kitchen comes cigarette smoke and fish soup strains. Go ahead. You can follow your nose. There are almond cakes on the counter, and the counter is soft yellow. The linoleum underfoot is soft yellow. The light from the window over the sink is soft yellow. But this is just a story, and you are just a child. Your father tells you to keep your elbows off the table at dinner. Think now about the crickets at sunset, about the humidity. The trees here hum. An old Raggedy Ann is laid by the broken screen door among muddy boots, bags of cat food, and potting soil. One leaf settles on the back step, first of the season, soft yellow. Something here is ending. But you are just a child, and your father tells you not to cry. On junk journaling. I've been keeping a journal of childhood memories, the flashbulbs that pop every once in a while, like seeing a certain kind of fence and thinking of when I saw the giraffe named James at the zoo. I'm standing in a drift of cottonwood. It's rain falling slow enough to catch, or dandelion wishes already blown. It's beautiful, and it hurts me. The river's running fast. I'm a little out of season all the time. Garden City changes every day. I walk down the greenbelt out to the big RV park, and on the way, I pass by about 50 houses worth $1 million. The erosion of where we grew up feels like the fastest way to the erosion of us. I've been keeping a journal of childhood memories. Here are five. 1, dancing on my dad's toes to Fela Kuti. 2, heat waves over blacktop. 3, letting go of a pink balloon, subsequently wailing. 4, stepping on broken glass. This is my first memory. 5, the smell of grilled tomatoes. Walking across a footbridge, an old man stops me to ask if I am a farmer because I am wearing overalls. I tell him I'm not, but we engage in polite conversation anyway. He tells me about the cotton farm he grew up on in Tennessee, how the national forest was his backyard. I listen and smile, partly because I think it is important to be kind by default, but mostly because I grew up with bedtime stories about old men on bridges who turn out to be fairies 100% of the time, and if you fuck with them, you're pretty much toast. I'm a superstitious person. It's hard for me to hold reality hard enough. I'm a little out of season all the time. Once, on the complimentary amenity man-made pond by my apartment, I saw a man dive from a private deck. It shocked me. He was a seal, sleek, and so sure of his place in the ecosystem, I felt myself a trespasser. I feel myself eroding. I'm a little out of season all the time. I'm keeping a journal of childhood memories. The smell of grilled tomatoes. The acorns I collected, the crickets we caught, moving boxes, broken glass greenhouses, Italian fairy tales, movie ticket stubs, salvaged confetti, mom's old BlackBerry with the T9 keyboard, the cat we gave away. I feel myself eroding. My memory is a betrayer. A river running fast, rust, a growing scrap pile, a haystack, a needle, crumbs on linoleum, illegible. Hal hears news of his father's illness. And Idaho was a golden blue.

blaze where I held my grief. The flowers that could not be picked, roots I could not pull, black-eyed Susan heads turned away from me and mine, ours, towards a son called the Prince, who had certain skin and certain eyes, and who walked in a particular way, and who wore reflective sunglasses that beamed the same gold light down onto his and him. House sitting. We wake up with a dog named Rufus. I make coffee in an unfamiliar machine and get lost on my way from the kitchen to the patio. A bluebird lands on a branch right at eye level and you touch my knee. I say again, "We should go to Italy." You say, "Who are the people who live like this?" Rufus, the dog, nudges me. The humidity is uneasy. A blue butterfly lands on a sunflower and you kiss my neck. 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"It's all a strange coincidence," you say. You put your hands on my chest. I lean down to kiss you. You catch my necklace in your mouth. After, we walk wet-haired through the city market and listen to the city birds singing. You pick pink peonies out of a white bucket. I watch your hands. You cup the flower heads gently and slice through the stems cleanly. The humidity is uneasy, and I feel outside myself. I'm in the blue ink drawing of Rotenburg that hangs over the desk in the study where the dog, Rufus, sleeps. This is the last one. Portland. Something about yellow leaves in the wind makes me unbearably sad. Maybe because it's so beautiful, and beauty is always at least a little sad. Beauty is about endings. In this city, even the squirrels are gray. I think of this as a place people go to die. Elephant graveyards, littered with needles and small spoons. Living is realizing over and over exactly how young you are. Thick smell of lilac, heavy heat, summer gray and green, clothes shed on the shore, shoes and socks left waiting, left behind by victims of rapture. I met a woman once who told me God is a name for wonder, and now the water is shot through with seams of gold. Circular white seeds glitter in the sun, blow past me, land like rice thrown at a wedding in heaven, and is this God? I walk around with a little ending tucked under my ribs, the size of a very large apricot pit or a very small racquetball. Being the man in the window in golden lamplight, the outside in the blue, pale evening, barefoot and liquid, happy to be in a world full of green trees and pretty women. Ducks slipping across still ponds, cutting like figure skaters, junipers and bitter brush. And I have to say even Bradford pears because the smell makes me laugh. Rotten wood and dandelion wine. Slow-moving geese go to land with legs spread, wings parted, beaks open. Thanks very much.

That was Matt Bunk reading some poems. He is the host of Address Book this coming Saturday, August 29th. I'll share more information on the Poetry Sale website. I also shared it in the chat. If you're listening, check in, say hello. The chat is open. I don't often have it open. You're listening to Immersion and Sus in the background. Luminous from Nanocluster. I'm going to read some poems for you for the remainder of the show today. I found a few really great ones in this coming month's poetry magazine for September 2026, which I cannot believe is coming up. But it is, and I'm glad because I like the autumn time. So this first poem is by Carolyn Forche, who, of course, has been around quite a long time. But she apparently has a new collection called Otherware, New and Selected Poems, 1976 to 2026. And, man, I'm really curious to check that out because she is an amazing, amazing poet. Of course, she wrote The Country Between Us, and one of the seminal works of poetry that kind of led me to poetry. So, man, I am in admiration of her. But anyway, she has some beautiful poems in the new edition of poetry. So I'm going to read a couple. This first one is called Wind. Here there are five words for the sea and seven, at least, for the winds. There is a word for the stillness of monks' cells and another for the spore of a ghost. The mule we see, even when he isn't there, passes us on the road with his pails of milk. Here we sleep beneath tamarisks, then run up and down the dry hills. We climb to the ruins of the iron mines where buildings are falling into their porticos, galleries, loading shafts, pulleys and cisterns. I take a lump of ore and add it to a pouch of time. This is the same wind that tormented Ovid in exile, that Odysseus kept tied in a bag. Like a wind asleep against stones, as light as the air from a volcano's mouth. Coves clear to the seafloor. Wind grass and new lambs, donkeys eating thistles, broom and nettle. Here we make revithia from chickpeas, onion and broth. We make revithia in order to say goodbye. Leave your coffins open. The word for wind is, in another language, the word for soul.

In Lieu of Flowers by Carolyn Forché. We weren't told as children there is no going back, but we are allowed to keep with us a few times and places, thin as tissue paper, in the mind. Finding these in the mind is like moving through a forest at night. We do this alone in our rooms, in the dark, by light of an open door. Then a thought comes, like a bird landing on a blanket. Someone else's papa coming toward us with his belt off. Ever since he came home from the war, we would say of him. While we children hid in the holes we had dug in the fields, in the houses we built in the trees. This is a house of spider lace and blankets filled with down from geese that once flew in the clouds. In the carpenter's atelier, there is the beginning of a boat that will someday move along the river. It will take on water and the rain, but will never sink. It will know what it is doing among the reeds. It will sail even in a heavy dew, as light a river as that. Wondrous to be floating in a boat we have made from oaks sealed with pitch. Wondrous to think that we are all floating in a boat we ourselves have made. Our river, glazed with light, moves more swiftly for some than others. It is not bottomless, not without a vast sea into which it will vanish at the end. Strange, after so many centuries, to be alive at the end.

things artificial intelligence can't do. By Aaron Belts. Stare for 25 minutes at a blank screen. Write half a poem and give up. End up walking down to the bus stop bench. Sit strangely erect. Look dead into the winter sun. Hate itself. Resent the apparent happiness of others. Miss its daughter. Go back in time. Wish it had been a better dad. Leave church after 15 minutes, even though it needed nothing more than the company of the faithful. Even though it needed the word of assurance, the taste of God's blood in its mouth. Drive home cold, order a pizza, feed itself, numb itself, shut itself down and dream of love, lost, of a girl refusing to speak, of all that beauty slipping into ether, nor can it remember kissing her blue forehead in a Los Angeles funeral home.

Home for the Dull Brainers by Ted Jones. Thou wast not born for death, immortal bird, said John Keats, 1795 to 1821. Ode to a Nightingale is where John Keats scribbled his right hip on riff. And old Johnny roared on, no hungry generations tread thee down. A warning to the unhip, whose polluted pop pained brain has yet to relax an ear, and sincerely hear bird in flight. Sad plight for those whom wear hippie freak title. They worship the robotized. Electricity noise manufactures a violence disguised as music. There is no difference between Patty Hearst and Patty Smith, daughters of sons, born poor or within materialistic riches. Decadence is its most extremity. Ah, in spite of the noise, bird shall prevail. His wings of wisdom cast cool, forgiving, black shadow of benevolency across the guilty and ignorant brows of the square him and unhip her, those who never knew that Armstrong, Bechet, Prez, Ellington, Hawkins, and Holiday, eternally blue, and their wise wind of sounds is not yet, not never through. Yet, yes, John Keats was really right on with his righteous riff before our blackbird was born. Thou wast not born for death, immortal bird.

a little bit about that poem by Ted Jones. He lived from 1928 to 2003, often associated with the Beat Generation in the late 50s and the Black Arts Movement in the 60s, from San Francisco, if you couldn't tell. Well, we're almost done with the poetry show today. I'm going to read one more poem for you. I said if you couldn't tell, because it kind of has a very distinctive voice, those Beat poets. But anyways, that was interesting. They did a whole like portfolio on him in the latest poetry magazine. One more poem, though, this time from Plowshares. This is a poem called Surf Drive by Peter Campion. It was the summer, almost dawn. The windows open, curtains drawn. It was the kind of light that brushes pink bands along the dunes and opens its fingers through privet, rubbing salt mist against the screen and bleaching the fox who drags a bluefish tail and spine from his jaws before he enters spirals of brambles and disappears. Sometimes, when the dark has passed but it's not dawn, you're there again. I shout from down the rocks to find you in that room above the ocean, the curtains drawn, the windows open. And that's going to do it for the poetry show. Hope you've enjoyed the show today. You're listening to another poem, song by Immersion called Megafauna. I hope you've enjoyed today's offerings, and thanks again for listening. Read if you read. This is your host, DJ Daphne, signing off. Read if you read. Write if you write, and have a very poetic week.

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1: Let me tell you a touch about Nicole Clays, who is the daughter of Gino Sky Clays. Bert Gale Clays is his birth name, and he's a writer who all knows Gino Sky. He was one of the founding members of the cabin, as well as a guy named Alan Minskoff, who was here, who read in May. Mitch, you can probably remember more of the folks who are on the wall there. We have some other cabin folks here, but the state's largest literary nonprofit that was started in the very early 90s-ish, if I'm not mistaken. Gino was a big part of that, and he just turned 91. He lives in Salt Lake City now, and he's been, he's a bit of a crazy man poet, sort of a Buddha poet, cowboy Buddha poet. You'll get a taste of three of his poems from Nicole's reading tonight. We thought we wanted to get Gino here for one of the readings this summer, but he's just not traveling that much. He and his partner are kind of a little bit, he's doing great, but he's just kind of hanging out in Salt Lake up in the avenues and doing pretty well and still wild. Probably still wearing his Speedo right now. Last time I saw him read, imagine he was doing an introduction for David Giotto. And Aurora, you'll be interested in this, that Gino, in introducing him, stripped all the way down to his Speedo for whatever reason, something he enjoyed doing, and introduced David, who's been a reader here. Some of you guys know him. But Gino, just to let you know a couple things about him before Nicole gets up here. But Gino Sky published two novels, a collection of short stories, a dozen books of poetry, including Hallelujah to Groundhogs, and 16 Valentines. He wrote the novel Appaloosa Rising, The Legend of the Cowboy Buddha, which was published by Doubleday back in the 80s, the roaring 80s. And then he was born in Pocatello in 1935. And, as self-described, I guess, Intermountain West, he grew up there as a dyslexic Mormon kid who, despite his reading disorder, was compelled to tell and write down his stories. He changed his name, moved to Salt Lake City, San Francisco, Bolinas, Santa Fe, Tucson, and places in between before roads led him back to Idaho and Salt Lake City once again. But we'll just get into some Gino Sky poetry with Nicole Clays. So here we go.
2: Just shared his birth name, but now you all know Bert Gale Clays. And I'm very happy to be reading his poetry, but I'm sure he wished that he could be here. As Christian mentioned, he's just turned 91 a couple days ago, and his health is not 100%, but I would say it's 93%. He's still growing tomatoes and flowers in his garden, harvesting them in his Speedos. And I'm sure if he was here tonight, he would be in his Speedos and maybe tails. Probably not. Cowboy boots for sure. My dad took quite a few liberties with facts. And so I'm going to be taking a few here tonight with his words. This is Bread, Milk, and Onions. I would wake up in the mornings after sleeping outside underneath the fig trees, and my grandmother would be boiling water in big tubs on an open fire, washing our clothes with a large scrub board. For supper, we'd have bread, milk, and onions, and for dessert, a handful of roasted pine nuts. Saturday nights, my sister and I would take a bath in front of the cook stove in a big round tub, splashing water all over the kitchen, waiting for the telephone call from our mother. On the 4th of July, our grandmother would ride in the back of a horse-drawn wagon, playing her guitar and singing Mormon songs, calling everyone to the games and races. First prize for the foot race was a popcorn ball and a nickel. She taught us how to eat corn instead of candy, and how to make cars and toys from the bones of pig's feet, and dolls from the flowers of hollyhocks. When she was 72 years old, she applied for Social Security, and when she received her first check of $35, she wrote that she had walked to the dime store and bought everything she'd always wanted. All right, this is the Mint Lasso of the Moon. In midsummer, Idaho, when the mint is harvested, the swathers travel at 5 miles an hour. Round pockets of fragrance hang inside the land, pits to swell the earth, as only the moon can do. We gather to watch, breathe in the aroma, even laugh, waiting our turn to ride with the moon at 5 miles an hour. All right, this one is called Don't Be a Gooberic. And if you were around in Idaho in the 40s and 50s, you would have seen road signs that said, don't be a gooberic, which is firebug spelled backwards, so basically don't play with fire. We got a lot of smoke to prove that a lot of people are playing with fire. For my daughters, Nicole and Maggie, don't be a gooberic, I would tell my daughters, a reminder to let them know that I was close to losing it. You never lost it, by the way. What does that mean, friends would ask. Oh, that's Idaho Yiddish, I reply with authority. Loosely translated, it means little devil firebug. Accepted without question, I would continue. I'm surprised you haven't heard it before. It's way beyond Mashugana. Actually, it's beyond translation. I was never challenged, which undoubtedly gave me the freedom to continue on to bigger and better stories. I'm amazed my daughters have turned out as normal as they have, considering the burden of imagination they had to grow up with. At times, I even believe that I've gone too far. That's also not true. That there was no reality in their lives, only make-believe covered over with fantasy, and they would end up just like their father. Tell the truth, I begged. Why, they responded, you never do. That's different. I'm a writer. Is that why we never have any money? It was a tough lesson, and I tried hard to turn myself around. Aesop's fable was right. There was no happy ending for the happy-go-lucky grasshopper.
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1: That was a great little poetry starter. We're going to move into, I believe, some fiction with JSP Jacobs next, and then we're going to have Mr. Josh Booten bring back the poetry, and then we'll move on to Lisa and Mitch. But JSP, who I've known for a long time, Jennifer Sanders Peterson, who goes by JSP Jacobs with her writing, it's not really a gnome de plume, it's actually a gnome, right? But it's just part of the way you're saying it these days on the page, so I love it. And we've known each other for a long time. She's made it back to Boise with her husband and family just a couple years ago now, almost, you said. So they were down in L.A., the wilds of L.A., for quite a few years. And we got to reconnect over COVID when Zoom became a part of how teaching and putting on workshops works. But anyway, I'm super happy to have you back in the community here, JSP. And I'll just give a few of your bona fides here. You are a graduate of the Boise State University Creative Writing Program and Tin House and Chapman University Workshops. Her work has appeared in publications including Nanofiction, 100 Word Story, Hawaii Pacific Review, Parent Map, and Smoke Long Quarterly, as well as being nominated for a Pushcart Prize. She has taught fiction writing at Orange Coast College and now lives and writes back home in Boise, Idaho. You can find her at jspjacobs.com. So, JSP Jacobs, come on up.
4: I thought I knew what I was going to read, and then and I timed it like 2 hours before I got here. I thought, well, that was 10 minutes, and they told me I had 20 minutes. So I love flash fiction. Most of what I've been writing lately is longer, way too long to read. So I found the two flash fiction pieces that we're going to do here. The first one is called The Marketing Director. I have 3 degrees. I work for $17 an hour. I've had no raise for 2 years. I'm supposed to say I feel lucky to have a job in this economy. I am the marketing director. This is the title they gave me when I was hired without divining exactly what I would do. They gave me my own desk in the office kitchen between the water cooler and the microwave. Sometimes I come to work and people are eating at my desk like it is a table. Sometimes I have to turn my keyboard upside down and bang it on my desk to get rid of the dried up grains of rice that have dropped into it. I have 2 bosses, Jack and Maddie. They both have diplomas from the University of Phoenix Online on their walls. I hear people whispering that Jack and Maddie are having an affair. This is because of a receipt someone in accounting saw for a single hotel room when they both went to a business convention. I don't know if this is true. It would be against corporate policy. Sometimes I see them leaving to go to lunch at almost the same time, one just a few minutes before the other. Sometimes when I'm out driving late at night because I can't sleep, I'll drive by the office and see both their cars still parked in the lot. I have 2 garbage cans in my office. One is medium-sized and one is small. The small one is for things I need to throw away. Gum wrappers, bent staples, dried-up highlighters. And the medium-sized one is for the globs of paper that come from the shredder. Part of my job as marketing director is shredding documents. One day, rather than crossing the room to use the large garbage can with the swinging lid that is meant for food, Jack puts his plastic fork and empty Lean Cuisine box into my medium-sized garbage can. Then everyone thinks it's okay to do this every day. They fill it to overflowing. Cream sauce and bits of broccoli drip onto my purse. This means I now have to use my small garbage can for the shredded paper, which fills it quickly, which means I have to make a lot of trips out to the dumpster behind the building. Maddie tells me not to worry, to just throw all the paper away on the floor and the cleaning ladies will take care of it. She is serious. On birthdays, Christy, who works at the front desk, sends group emails with the subject line, "Happy birthday, you naughty monkey." Always so many exclamation points. When you open the email, there's an animated picture of a monkey making an obscene gesture with a banana. When it's my birthday, no one sends anything. Because I'm 5 hours short of being a full-time employee, I reason, or maybe they don't know it's my birthday. Also, I'm 14 years older than most of the people who work here. They let me know that when they hired me. They joked no one could accuse them of age discrimination now. Then they told me they were joking and told me they hoped I liked jokes. I'm 40. Maybe Christy thinks I'd appreciate something more traditional than an email, like a group signed card, but that doesn't come either. When they decide to redecorate our lobby, Jack recalls seeing on my resume that I was an interior designer. I was. A good one. Before the lot fell out of the housing market and everyone got foreclosed on and no one cared if their rental house looked nice, and the design firm I worked for went bankrupt. Jack asked if I could help with the lobby design during my working hours, which was to say he wouldn't be paying anymore for this service. I select tasteful art, blue-gray paint, the color of a mountain lake, and a tuft of cream leather with pillows in shades of sky. Everyone says how beautiful and professional it looks. They don't say this to me, but to Christy at the front desk, and I can hear them from my desk in the office kitchen. "I know, right?" she answers. 2 months later, they push the tufted green leather couch into an empty office they sometimes rent to freelancers. The sky-colored pillows are misshapen or ripped from being swung by their corners in impromptu pillow fights. They move a ping-pong table into the lobby, positioned diagonally because it barely fits. Now, when you walk into our lobby, it seems to say, "Welcome to our ping-pong table," but everyone loves it, and there's always a bracketed tournament going on at lunch, and people are eating around the ping-pong table instead of my desk. No one has hit their sales goals, but they're all getting really good at ping pong. Jack also started parking his Cannondale in the lobby. On days he decides to bike instead of drive, its tires marking rows of black X's all along the wall. Before I was marketing director and after I was an interior designer, I was the assistant to a brilliant writer. He won the short story prize and the O. Henry prize and the Pulitzer prize. He trusted me with his first drafts. I booked his speaking engagements. Often he would come up to the little third story downtown office we shared holding 2 cups of coffee. He knew I liked talking nut flavoring. He knew my favorite color was bottle green. He used to sniff the top of my head and tell me my hair smelled nice in a way that was so gentlemanly I wondered why we didn't all go around sniffing each other's hair as a greeting. He would write until he couldn't write anymore. Then we would have long, simple conversations while we watched rain falling outside the single window, or leaves, or people walking their dogs. Then he hung himself while on vacation in Colorado, and his wife, who never much liked the life of a writer's wife, fired me and accepted all his posthumous awards herself. But no one here would know this about me. No one cares I speak fluent French, or I'm actually really good at marketing. No one realizes when I'm out 2 weeks with pneumonia, and when I come back, all the pens are missing from my desk. Maddie's birthday is in July. Christy asks if I can pitch in $5 for the cake, which I do. Then asks if I can go to the store and get some paper plates because we're running low. When I return, all that is left of cake is crumbs stuck to a rectangle of icing. Christy says, turns out we had enough plates after all. She says they saved me a piece, but it accidentally got hit with silly string. The whole blue-gray as a mountain lake lobby is covered in silly string. Techno music pulses out the sound system. Maddie hikes up her skirt and climbs on the ping pong table to dance. Everyone claps. Jack throws back his head, howls, and pounds his fists against his chest. Maddie's hair is tangled with silly string. I go to my office kitchen. I put on my headphones and find the New Yorker podcast where George Saunders reads one of my dead writer's stories. I turn the volume as loud as it will go. I compile a list of names and addresses I take from the internet phone books. I put them in a spreadsheet to forward to corporate. We will try to sell these people something or sell their names to someone else. I do this because I am the marketing director. Before I clock out, I will email Jack and Maddie. I will tell them I know. We all know. All right, one more about the same length. This is called The Expected Passing of Elliot's Wife. Elliot's wife has been dying for 19 years, a rare adrenal gland affliction, 1 in 2 million. It makes her heart go too fast and too slow. She is constantly tired. It's hard to keep loving a woman almost dead, but never quite. Elliot does, though he's anticipated her passing so long that he sometimes forgets she's still alive, still a person, his wife even, not a pet or a plant, that simply needs hydrating, turned, affectionately patted, and left to rest. Elliot is a part-time pastor's secretary. The knees of his suits are thin. Church members call or stop by the office to make appointments with the pastor. They have problems they need help with right away, not next Wednesday at 6:45 p.m. They tell Elliot these problems instead. He listens without speaking, just nods, and it helps. He knows his problems and theirs are small in the wide, general nature of suffering. His wife has an adjustable bed in their daughter's old bedroom where it's darker and quieter. She asks Elliot to take down the daughter's poster of David Bowie. The eyes, they look through me, she says, make it hard to sleep. Their daughter calls one night. She is divorcing and wants to move back. I'm bringing the Rottweiler and the baby, she says. See you in a few days. But your mother, her condition, Elliot says. She has already hung up. After the call, Elliot feeds his wife broth, brushes her teeth. She's just woken, but is already tired. She wasn't always this way. He misses the everydayness of her, how she was once big-eyed, big-worded. Sometimes she seems to come back to herself. She gets out of bed and walks slowly around the house, almost silent in her slippers. She touches all the furniture and frames and pillows as though she's never seen them. I'm committing it all to memory, she whispers, even though Elliot hasn't changed anything about their house since her illness. Eileen is coming home, he says. She will need you, says the wife. She will want her room back. She will want the David Bowie poster back. She doesn't know their daughter very well. She got sick when Eileen was only 3 and slept through most of her childhood. They are as a dream to one another. No, says Elliot, she can have my room and I'll have the couch. There will be the dog and the baby. They haven't yet seen either baby or dog. Eileen lives far away. Elliot is too poor to travel, his wife too frail. Elliot goes to the attic and finds boxes of Eileen's old clothes. Maybe some of them will fit the baby, whom he thinks is a girl. He isn't sure. It seems only to have been referred to as the baby. He finds overalls, a purple striped shirt, a gray jacket. He's seen unisex enough. He lays them in a row on his bed. His daughter isn't a good person, he knows, not in the way he's come to understand goodness as a part-time pastor secretary. She doesn't do nice things for others unless it is to her benefit. Perhaps there is some of this in every person, but he is also sure she steals people's identities and traffics them for money. Like most parents of wayward children, he prays for life to humble, but not returned who to him changed. In the meantime, Elliot remains very aware of his own actions and whether or not they are good. He steps over ants on sidewalks. He doesn't use the express lane with more than 10 items in his cart. Once in the park, he sees a homeless man washing his socks in a drinking fountain and takes him to the store, purchases him a whole bag of new socks, even though Elliot hasn't had new socks in so long and can, even then, feel his toe poking through a hole in the pair he's wearing. In the morning, after the call with Eileen, his wife has died, as has been expected for 19 years. Elliot stays with her body and waits for the coroner. He paints her fingernails pale violet and sings, "I've been working on the railroad." He sings the "Dinah, won't you blow your horn" verse over and over. When he changes her into a fresh nightgown, her body is stiff but still pliable like a bag of flour. He kisses her on the lips before they wheel her away, then goes to the butcher to purchase some meat bones for the Rottweiler. He buys a dog bed from the pet store and lays it next to his own bed, which he will still give to his daughter. He'll donate his wife's adjustable bed to charity. He decides to wait for Eileen to arrive to tell her about her mother's death. They can make funeral arrangements together. "It will be a small, lovely service," Elliot says aloud to the empty room. "The pastor can conduct just Eileen and the baby and me. She would have wanted it that way, though he doesn't know for sure. Besides removing the David Bowie poster, it seems so long since she wanted anything." A few minutes later, the phone rings. It's his daughter. "I'm not coming after all," she says. "Glenn and me are going to work it out. It'll be better for the baby. Thanks for being a real champ, though, Dad. Take care of Mom." Again, she hangs up before he can speak. He calls back. She doesn't answer. The room is dim and sallow, its air thick. He lifts the window and sits straddling the sill, his back to the frame, breathing. The sky goes dark. Constellations appear. Riddles asking Elliot to solve them. Not everything has an answer, he thinks. He feels it's time for him to do something, but sitting how he is now, he can't remember if he was crawling out or crawling.

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